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And don't forget to say you heard about Nemo's on Belfast 89 90 60 59 53. Come and get it.

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1: From the Sky News Centre at 3, firefighters are facing another day of battling a wildfire that surged across an area the size of over 200 football pitches on the Suffolk coast. Seven areas of England are officially in drought. Andy Beer from the National Trust, which owns the land, says it's clear why this is happening.
2: This is the impact of climate change. It's happening here and now. And this is not an environmental problem. This is a social and economic problem. And we need a really concerted response from government to think about the issues we're dealing with here and now.
1: US President Donald Trump says his Board of Peace has reached an agreement which will disarm Hamas, shift control of Gaza to a new Palestinian Authority, and withdraw Israeli troops from the region. Other parties are yet to comment. English mayors will be allowed to keep a share of the taxes collected in their area under plans announced by Andy Burnham. The Prime Minister says he wants local leaders to have the resources to improve public transport and build homes. European nations, including England and Scotland, will boycott all FIFA competitions, including the World Cup, if it goes ahead with plans to sell shares to private investors. Culture Secretary Lisa Nandy says football belongs to the fans. A convicted fraudster who stole nearly £300,000 from a vulnerable pensioner before fleeing the country will appear in court later after being extradited. Pamela Gwinnett, who's 63, convinced 89-year-old Joan Green to transfer power of attorney to her during the COVID pandemic. While on bail last April, she fled to Tenerife. Our correspondent Phoebe Southworth tracked her down in Spain in March.
3: I don't need to answer these questions.
4: But you did take the money, didn't you?
3: Did I take the money? I was her power of attorney and her executor, and her solicitor's got all the money.
4: Are you going to go back and hand yourself in, Pamela?
3: No, because
4: I've got... nothing wrong, why are you here?
3: Because my appeal's going through.
1: Neil Fackey won another gold for Scotland at the Commonwealth Games. The paracyclist picked up his sixth title in the tandem time trial. From Sky News, I'm Faye Rowland.

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1: From the Sky News Centre at 4, fire crews are starting another day fighting a huge wildfire on the Suffolk coast that's raged across an area of land the size of over 200 football pitches. The fire swept across Dunwich Heath. Around 50 residents were evacuated from their homes yesterday. Mark, who lives nearby, hasn't been evacuated but says it's concerning.
2: There's a lot of heathland around here. There's a lot of very flat land. We have hot winds. We're already a very dry part of the country. So Yes, it is a worry. I mean, it's a worry for lots of parts of the country, and I can't see how it's going to get any better.
1: Officials say the situation is stabilising. US President Donald Trump says his Board of Peace has reached an agreement which will disarm Hamas, shift control of Gaza to a new Palestinian authority, and withdraw Israeli troops from the region. Other parties are yet to publicly comment. The Prime Minister has announced English mayors will be allowed to keep a share of the taxes collected in their area under new devolution plans. The Conservatives say it'll lead to higher taxes. The Football Associations of England and Scotland are among those to support UEFA's stance on controversial proposals for the World Cup. European nations will boycott the world governing body's tournaments unless FIFA President Gianni Infantino drops plans to sell off stakes in its biggest competition. Former FA Chairman David Bernstein feels a collaborative approach will get the right outcome.
3: England on its own, we're a big nation in football, but we can't do very much on our own. If we try to do something against FIFA, frankly, they would tell us where to go. But with UEFA, we're very, very powerful. So I think it's absolutely right that we work with UEFA. We're part of that.
1: A fraudulent funeral director in Hull will be sentenced later after admitting 67 offences, including preventing a lawful burial. Robert Bush, who's 48, is alleged to have kept bodies for months after they should have been cremated. And Sir Paul McCartney is one of the artists shortlisted for the prestigious Mercury Prize. At the age of 84, it's the first nomination of its kind for the Beatles legend. That's the latest. I'm Faye Rowlands.

0: cause I got a ding-a-ling is singing. Hey, lolly, lolly. Hey, lolly, lolly. 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Just doing my thing.
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1: 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And don't forget to say you heard about Nemo's on Belfast 89 90 60 59 53. Come and get it.

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Nobody wants to be left out. You can't leave, cause your heart is there. But you

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1: From the Sky News Centre at 5, Donald Trump says his Board of Peace has reached an agreement for Hamas to disarm. Posting on Truth Social, the US president said it would be carried out in structured phases and would also include the withdrawal of Israeli forces and eventually a new Palestinian government. Here's what he had to say at the board's launch earlier this year.
2: We're committed to ensuring Gaza is demilitarized, properly governed and beautifully rebuilt. It's going to be a great plan, and that's where the Board of Peace really started. And I think we can spread out to other things as we succeed with Gaza.
1: Israel and Hamas have yet to officially comment. FIFA's issued a statement saying nobody is selling football. It says it plans to continue the consultation process regarding selling off stakes in a World Cup company to private investors. That's despite European nations pledging to boycott all its competitions until the project is scrapped. There's a warning. The UK could be facing a summer of devastating wildfires as multiple heatwaves have left much of the countryside parched and dry. On the Suffolk coast, firefighters tackling flames raging across Dunwich Heath say the blaze is dynamic but stabilising. Chair of the National Fire Chiefs Council, Philip Garrigan, says a pattern's emerging.
3: The wildfires are appearing everywhere across the UK. There isn't probably a fire and rescue service that hasn't dealt with a wildfire over the course of the last number of months. And as you referenced, July particularly, the busiest July on record. And in the last 2 weeks, we've had over 200 wildfires.
1: Cooler temperatures are forecast today. MPs Diane Abbott and Joni Reid are back in the Labour Party. It's understood the former has been given a formal warning following the conclusion of internal investigations. A landmark new study that could transform Parkinson's diagnosis and treatment has been launched in the UK. The research aims to detect the condition years before symptoms appear. Neil Fackey won another gold for Scotland at the Commonwealth Games. The para cyclist picked up his sixth title in the tandem time trial. That's the latest.

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1: From the Sky News Centre at 6. Donald Trump says his Board of Peace has reached an agreement for Hamas to disarm. The US president says it would be carried out in structured phases. He says the plan also includes the withdrawal of Israeli forces from Gaza and eventually a new Palestinian government. English mayors will be allowed to keep a share of the taxes collected in their area under plans announced by Andy Burnham. The Prime Minister says he wants local leaders to have the power and resources to improve public transport, build homes and create jobs. It's part of his promise to take power out of Westminster. Oliver Coppard is the Mayor of South Yorkshire.
2: If you believe in the principle of devolution, you can go further and take those decisions closer to the people that affect, making better decisions, spend less money, potentially, and actually move this whole country forward.
1: The Tories claim it'll lead to higher taxes. FIFA's defended its controversial plan to sell stakes in its competitions, including the World Cup, to private investors. Football's governing body denied it was selling the sport. Fire crews are starting another day battling a huge wildfire on the Suffolk coast. The fire has swept across Dunwich Heath. Around 50 residents were evacuated from their homes yesterday. Mark, who lives nearby, says it's concerning.
3: There's a lot of heathland around here. There's a lot of very flat land. We have hot winds. We're already a very dry part of the country. So, yes, it is a worry. I mean, it's a worry for lots of parts of the country. And I can't see how it's going to get any better.
1: Officials say the situation is now stabilising. A fraudulent funeral director in Hull will be sentenced later after admitting 67 offences, including preventing a lawful burial. Families have been telling a court how Robert Bush, who's 48, exploited them at their lowest moments. And Neil Fackey wrote himself into the history books with another gold for Scotland at the Commonwealth Games. The paracyclist picked up his sixth title in the tandem time trial, making him the country's most successful athlete ever.

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1: 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And don't forget to say you heard about Mimo's on Belfast 89 90 60 59 53. Come and get it.

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1: From the Sky News Centre at 7, the US president claims Israeli forces will withdraw from Gaza so a new Palestinian government can be established. Posting on Truth Social, Donald Trump says his Board of Peace has reached an agreement for the complete disarmament of Hamas. Our international correspondent, John Sparks, says questions remain.
2: How long is this disarmament process going to take? Are we talking about a couple of weeks? Are we talking about a year? Are we talking about even longer? And what sort of weapons are we talking about? Heavy weapons? Are we talking about light weapons? The sort of gear, the sort of kit that a police force would use.
1: The Prime Minister has announced English mayors will be allowed to keep a share of taxes from their area to improve public transport, build homes and create jobs. It's part of Andy Burnham's plans to shift power away from Westminster. FIFA says it's going to continue with the consultation process on selling off stakes in the World Cup to private investors. That's despite European nations, including England and Scotland, pledging to boycott its competitions until the project is scrapped. Former FA chairman David Bernstein says a collaborative approach is best.
3: England on its own, we're a big nation in football, but we can't do very much on our own. If we try to do something against FIFA, frankly, they would tell us where to go. But with UEFA, we're very, very powerful. So I think it's absolutely right that we work with UEFA. We're part of that.
1: British rapper and YouTuber Young Philly has been found not guilty of raping a fan in a hotel room in Australia. But 30-year-old Andres Barrientos was found guilty of two assault charges following the incident while on tour in Perth in 2024. Fire crews battling a large blaze on the Suffolk coast have said it is stabilising as it enters its third day. The vast area of Dunwich Heath has been engulfed since Wednesday evening. And a landmark study that could transform the diagnosis and treatment of Parkinson's disease has been launched in the UK. The research aims to detect the condition years before symptoms appear. That's the latest. I'm AJ Walsh.

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1: From the Sky News Centre at 8, Donald Trump claims Hamas has agreed to disarm in exchange for Israeli soldiers withdrawing from Gaza. The step was included in the US President's 20-point peace plan agreed last year. Here's what he had to say at the board's launch earlier this year.
2: We're committed to ensuring Gaza is demilitarized, properly governed and beautifully rebuilt. It's going to be a great plan, and that's where the border peace really started. And I think we can spread out to other things as we succeed with Gaza.
1: Israel and Hamas have yet to officially comment. FIFA says selling football is not something it would ever entertain as the backlash continues against its plan to sell off stakes in competitions including the World Cup. European countries including England and Scotland have threatened to boycott the governing body's events. The Prime Minister has announced English mayors will be allowed to keep a share of the taxes collected in their area under new devolution plans. Andy Burnham says he wants local leaders to have the resources to improve public transport, build homes and create jobs. Last month he promised to take power out of Westminster.
3: I am going to give Britain the circuit breaker it needs by taking power out of the centre and putting it in the hands of the people and places who can use it best.
1: British rapper and YouTuber Young Philly has been found not guilty of raping a fan in a hotel room in Australia. But 30-year-old Andres Barrientos was found guilty of two assault charges following the incident while on tour in Perth in 2024. The campaign against anti-Semitism says it's pathetic that Diane Abbott's been readmitted to the Labour Party with a formal warning. The veteran MPs apologised for a tweet about Israel's military. And in sport, Neil Fackey wrote himself into the history books with another gold for Scotland at the Commonwealth Games. The paracyclist picked up his sixth title in the tandem time trial. That's the latest. I'm AJ Walsh.

Good morning. It's a happy Friday, the 31st of July. How did we get through another month? Anyway, I'm Mike Allen. You're listening to Belfast 89. This is the Waterboys. They've got a hold of the moon.

Yes, your Friday started, isn't it? Hold the Moon there by the Waterboys. Hope you're well. Yeah, my voice is still just about going. Still full of cold, so please excuse the old nasal sound. But yes, being a man, I will soldier on. Friday, what have we got? Traffic and travel, news and weather, you know where to find them. They will be just where you expect. Being a Friday, of course, we've got a bit of a song quiz. That time when I've got about a minute or so into a track, all you have to do is identify what the track is. The anagram, we started it yesterday. I'll remind you of it fairly soon. And we've finished it today. Give you some clues as well. Plus, a couple of senior moments. Tracks that were around for the Beatles and the Stones. That's what I've got lined up for you. If you've got any suggestions, anything you want to say, or even the competitions, you will need the numbers. As always, text and WhatsApp 07486 893 247. The email is studio@belfast89.com. The telephone number 02890 23 89 89, and the app is there to zap you with. Right, what else I got to say? Oh yeah, this is going to be my last show for a couple of weeks. You're going to have a bit of family time. So yeah, this is it. So if you've got any of those requests you want, Mike and Andy Town, August will be another month, we'll play it then. But any other requests, just let me know. We'll see if we can fit them in. Okay, let's go on with those.

Happy Jack there. The Who, that's the most un-Who-like song I think that there is. And fun, I was just, sometimes I look at the facts of songs as they're playing. And I looked at Happy Jack, was it 1966? Came out, got to number three in the charts. But the picture of them, remember when these had pictures on the single sleeves that came out? Had The Who. And they're sort of wearing suits and jackets and shirts and shiny shoes. Not at all like you'd expect The Who. They changed anyway, didn't they? Right, let's say good morning to a few people. Who's out there? Malachy's there. Morning, Malachy's got all the jobs done, as always. Good man. Gatwick Glen is there. What's your weather like down there in Crawley, West Sussex? 17 degrees. You're going to have a high of 25. I'll look at our weather a bit later. And Stephen Yenards, you're there. Good morning, Stephen. You've asked for a bit of music. Yes, I'll certainly play that for you. Right now, 12 minutes past 8, let's look at the traffic and travel. Okay, it's a fairly quick one. On the roads, it's only the only place I'm going to mention is the M2 approaching Nelson Street off slip. That's the only busy place I've got. Not even my favourites there. So there, anyway, M2 approaching the Nelson Street off slip. Looking at the airport, City Airport, hunky dory plus to them. The Logan Air flight coming from Aberdeen due in at 10 to 9 is getting at 25 past 8. So you better finish that bit of toast and get down to the airport because they'll be there soon. Up at the International Airport, yeah, hunky dory for them. Everything within 10 or 15 minutes of what it should be. Let's hope it stays that way. Belfast 89. This is the track that Stephen and Yenards wanted. Oh, Jethro Tull, good man.

in the past there. Malachi says, oh yeah, nice one. Yeah, isn't it funny how there are some bands people go, oh yeah, you're playing them. Jethro Tull, definitely one of them. Who's there? Jean is there. She says, morning, Mike. She says, enjoy your family time off. Yes, I certainly will do. So that'll be next week and the week after. So you can relax. None of my competitions to get you going. I've been asked to give you a reminder of the anagram. Yes, indeed. Let's do it. Yesterday, I gave you three words on the anagram. Those three words were 3 feet yogi. Three spelt T-H-R-E-E, feet, F-E-E-T, and yogi, Y-O-G-I. Don't worry, I'll keep repeating it if you haven't got that bit of paper. Who got it yesterday? So they're officially clueless. Michael Andy Town, Martin Donna Cloney, Stephen at Four Winds, Trevor at Shankill Leisure Centre, and Nigel in Banbridge. So if you rearrange those letters in 3 feet yogi, it'll give you something in the music world. Be it an artist, an album, a band, a track, something like that. 3 feet yogi. No clues yet. We'll get to at least 8:30 before we do that. And after the next track, I'll give you a bit of the song quiz.

0: Green. Let's stay together. Yeah, let's definitely do that. Okay, quizzy stuff. Bit of a song quiz. That time when I've gone about a minute into a very well-known track. And let's see if you can identify it. I'm just trying to catch up on messages here as well, doing that multitask thing. Gatwick Glenn, he wasn't listening yesterday, but he's got the anagram, so well done, Glenn. You're on the list, so you got it. Okay, bit of a song quiz, gone a minute into a track, taken out a snippet's worth. All you have to do is say what track it comes from. If you know what it is, text and WhatsApp 07486 893 247. The email studio@belfast89.com, or give us a call. You can 02890 23 89 89. Okay, what's this come from? Come on, I see you reaching for your phones already. Come on, who's going to be first? Who's going to be first over the line? Yes, right. And also, and who was it? I think was it... it was Gene. Yeah, as in Gene and Eddie. Said, could you have some Tom Jones? I thought, well, what Tom Jones shall I play? You'll find out after the ads.
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4: 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Come and get it.

another? Oh, there's another bling. Now, that was for Gene, though. Want some Tom Jones. Thought, yeah, rather than playing It's Unusual, or It's Not Unusual, whatever. Good morning to Kevin. Good morning to Stephen and Newton Ards. All of a sudden, boom, my phone has come alive with lots of other people who probably know what this is. Oh, this can be one of those mornings. Who know what this is? I will go and see who else knows what that is. Meanwhile, last week I played a Beatles track, and I played it for Jax, who didn't hear it last week. So, Jax, this is for you.

Alice Rejects there. Two of us sing on our way home. The Beatles, of course. I really love that track. It's one of those that I'd forgotten all about till I heard it recently. There we go. Okay, how are we doing? This thing. Yeah, well, loads of people now got it. Kevin, Stephen Newton-Ards, I mentioned. And then in came Ethel, Wee, Rodney, Stephen Newton-Ards. Oh, we already had Stephen Newton-Ards. You can't be in there twice. David and Woodvale, Catherine, GC, Sharon, Gatwick, Glenn, Malachy, Trevor at Shankill Leisure Centre. And I can see Gibbo is there. Mary Gibson. Morning, Mary. She's got it as well. So Mary's the last one over the line at the moment. And so far as the other bit of quizzy stuff, the anagram, 3 feet yogi. Three is spelt T-H-R-E-E, feet is F-E-E-T, and yogi, Y-O-G-I. Keep them coming for that. Right, typically 2 minutes late. Let's have a look at the weather. Okay, starting off mainly dry, some brightness, otherwise rather cloudy at times with showers breaking out. These coming fewer later in the afternoon, 18 degrees. Tonight, any showers will die away this evening. Then the rest of the night will be dry with variable amounts of cloud and clear periods, 8 degrees. Tomorrow, Saturday, all parts are going to have a dry day with some bright and sunny spells, light winds, 19 degrees. And the outlook Sunday all the way through to Tuesday, dry and bright on Sunday. Rain spreading across the country on Monday, followed by a drier day on Tuesday. Oh, that's what it looks like. Let's have another quick look to see what's happening on the roads. Just check nothing's really changed. Here we go. Oh, it must have heard. So it's busy on the M2 approaching Nelson Street off slip. And my old favourite's there, the A12 West Link towards York Street. It's reappeared. Ah, where'd we be without it? That's your

Beatles mix there, a bit of help from Stevie Wonder. Isn't it funny how you can play an instrument like a harmonica and still, you're so distinctive, people know it's you. I suppose it's like a sax, isn't it? People know that. Yeah, I suppose it's, that's just me thinking it's, what's the word I'm looking for? More difficult to spot than it is. That's not a word, is it? That's a sentence. Do you know what this is? Paddy and Rosetta, he knows. You're 3 feet yogi. Shall I give you a clue on that? That's the anagram. So Gatwick Glenn's the last clueless person. 3 feet yogi. You're looking for a song title. And the song title has got 4 words in it. Does that help? You go, no, come on. 3 feet yogi. I'll get some more clues on that in a minute. Pamela got in contact. She said she'd love to hear Seasons in the Sun by Terry Jacks. Yeah. Consider it done.

0: Terry Jacks, Seasons in the Sun. That's for Pamela. Good morning to Sam in Woodvale. Sam has worked out the anagram. Good man. And Stephen Newton-Ards, you told me a lovely story about a bit of a song quiz. Oh, there we are. It's twice I've done it already. I was going to tell that story, but it would give the game away, so I can't do that yet. But keep your answers coming in. Anagram, what else can I tell you about that? I've given you 3 feet yogi. Song title, 4 words in the song title. It was number one in the US and in the UK in July 1982. A song was commissioned by an actor to be the theme for a movie that he was in. And this actor did it after Queen said no, they couldn't use one of Queen's songs. 3 feet yogi. Keep you working on that. Bit of a song quiz. Do you need clues for that? Number one in the charts 1972. Written for the singer by a friend of his. That will do.
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There's just two senior moments there. Cliff Richard, of course, Living Doll. And before that, you had Jim Reeves. Remember, that track's my mother's favourite. Jim Reeves sadly lost an aircraft crash this day, 1964. Didn't we lose a lot of people in those days? Right, time's 8:51. Let's look at the traffic and travel. Okay, starting on the roads, as we always do. Quick look. We're just back to the M2 approaching the Nelson Street off-slip. Obviously, the other one turned up just to say hello. That was it. Looking at the City Airport, hunky-dory there. Nothing to report. In fact, I'll give them a hunky-dory plus, because the Aer Lingus flight coming in from Leeds Bradford, due in at 20 minutes to 10, is getting in at 9:15. So, again, you lot better hurry down there as well. Up at the International Airport, yeah, hunky-dory up there as well. Nothing to report. Everything within 10 or 15 minutes. It's Jim Corr's birthday today. Him of this band. Born this day, 1964.

I say, Jim Corr's birthday today. There's the rest of the family. I wonder if they'll all be gathering around and blowing out the candles and the cake for him. Okay, that's the first hour nearly gone. Can't believe it's gone so quickly. So when we come back, I'll start giving you some more clues on this. What's that come from? And also your 3 feet yogi. Some sex and drugs and rock and roll takes up the news. We

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1: From the Sky News Centre at 9, the US president's called a deal on Gaza struck by his Board of Peace historic. It'll be implemented in phases and will involve total disarmament by Hamas and the withdrawal of Israeli forces. A source from the militant group reportedly described the agreement as a draft. Our international correspondent John Sparks says questions remain.
2: How long is this disarmament process going to take? We're talking about a couple of weeks. We're talking about a year. We're talking about even longer. And what sort of weapons? We're talking about heavy weapons. Are we talking about light weapons? The sort of gear, the sort of kit that a police force would use.
1: FIFA says it's going to continue with a consultation process on selling off stakes in the World Cup to private investors. That's despite European nations, including England and Scotland, pledging to boycott all its competitions until the project is scrapped. Former FA chairman David Bernstein feels a collaborative approach will get the right outcome.
3: England on its own, we're a big nation in football, but we can't do very much on our own. If we try to do something against FIFA, frankly, they would tell us where to go. But with UEFA, we're very, very powerful. So I think it's absolutely right that we work with UEFA. We're part of that.
1: The Prime Minister has announced English mayors will be allowed to keep a share of taxes from their area to improve transport, build homes and create jobs. It's part of Andy Burnham's plan to shift power away from Westminster. Young Philly's been found not guilty of raping a woman in an Australian hotel room. A jury at the court in Perth did convict the British rapper and influencer of assault offences over bites found on a woman he met while touring in 2024. Crews battling a large wildfire near Britain's biggest nuclear power station in Suffolk say the blaze is stabilising. We're told they maintained a watching brief during darkness. And Sainsbury's is selling Argos for £120 million with no job losses or store closures expected. The supermarket had paid £1.4 billion for it a decade ago. That's the latest from the Sky News Centre. I'm AJ Walsh.

there's your Friday morning sax again. I'm just trying to keep up with what's going on here. You with all of you coming in. There's another one. Got that one right. Okay, let's catch up with the quizzy stuff, shall we? We've got the anagram out there, and we've got the bit of a song quiz. Both going quite well, I think. Let's start with the anagram. I've given you three words. Those three words are 3 feet yogi. Three is spelled T-H-R-E-E. Feet is F-E-E-T. And yogi, Y-O-G-I. Rearrange the letters in that. It's going to give you a four-word song title. Came out in 1982. The song was written because an actor was making a film. And he asked Queen if they could use one of Queen's bits of music in the film. They said no. And so he asked someone else to write it. And this band, you wrote it. Well, they sang it. It was not written by the whole band. But 3 feet yogi. I'm trying to see what else I can tell you about it. The band actually delivered the lyrics from the title of the film and the dialogue in the film and the guitar riffs. They changed them to match the sort of actions of certain scenes of the film. If you don't know what the film was, it's not going to help you at all. But anyway, 3 feet yogi. You're looking for a four-word song title. Shall I give you a clue? The word is of in there. O-F. There, I'll give you one of the words. See if that helps you. Of. O-F. You can, I could have given us more than that. No, that's what you get. Of is one of the words. Bit of a song quiz. This thing. Okay, loads of you getting it now. The song was number one, 1971, written by a friend of the singer's. She also included it on her album as well. So it was on two albums. What else can I say? The song, she says this when she wrote the song, it was close to pure inspiration. I said the song wrote itself, almost as if something outside me had written it. It's a brilliant song. And according to the person who's singing this, the male singer, the female who wrote it said it was in response to a line of one of his earlier songs. If I told you what the earlier song was, you'd get it too easily. But it's something to do with the elements. That's not going to help me much either. The clues are pretty rotten today, aren't they? You just had to work it out for the music. Okay. Who's got now? Who's last of the line? Loads of you. Paddy and Rosetta, Hawk in Ormond Park now. Joe Burris and Turf, Doris. Jared and Finicky, Deagle and Kathy, and Mike and Andy Town is last over the line. I didn't say who's last over the line. The anagram, who have we got? Rockabilly Liam and Ethne, they've got it right. Oh, that reminds me, I got an email just now, and I hope you're listening. This is Jason Yortson, I think the name is, and you're listening to us in Australia. But it looks as if you're, to me, as if you're helping a friend who's is partially sighted, and you're contacting us on our WhatsApp lines, and you just want to check you've got the right number. You sent me an email. Let me just, for you out there in Australia, the text and WhatsApp numbers, I'm not sure what codes you'd have to use. I assume WhatsApp will work for you okay, but the text and WhatsApp, 07486 893 247. That's for the WhatsApp. And so try it again. And if you are listening now, Loretta, it's Loretta who's writing on behalf of Jason. That's what it is. So Loretta Robinson, if you're listening, send me a WhatsApp now, 07486 893 247, and I'll let you know that it's working. Okay, Mike and Andy Town, you asked for this.

Atlantis there, The Shadows, and that's for Mike and Andy Town. I had a listener ring in there, and he says, and I don't think it was a compliment, he said, I think your clues are a bit out there this morning, Mike. I'm saying I've got a cold, that's what's wrong, my head's not thinking straight. But that said, after the load of clues I just gave on the competitions, lots of you have just come in with the answers. So, who's last over the line now? The anagram, 3 feet yogi. Rockabilly Liam, Ethne, Kevin, and Stephen and Yenards, they are the last over the liners. And the bit of a song quiz, Ethne's now come in and she's got it. Was Mike and Andy Town was last over the line, it's now Ethne. Yeah, apologies for the clues weren't that good, but I'm doing my best. I'll make it easier for you the next time I give the clues, all right? So I'll tell you what we'll do though, let's look at the traffic and travel first. Okay, here we go. Roads, as always, first of all, no reports of any incidents or delays. Oh, getting exciting. Can we do the treble? Up at the city airport, anything there? No reports of any incidents or nothing there. Everything within 10 or 15 minutes. Up at the international airport, what have we got? Oh, EasyJet. Their flight coming from Edinburgh June at 5 past 11 isn't getting in until 11:45. There we are. We didn't quite get the triple today, but there we are. That's close. That's your traffic and travel for now.

0: Layla James, A Change Is Gonna Come. That's Sharon's choice of the day. As always, an excellent choice from Sharon. Thanks very much for that. I love that. Okay, when we come back from the ads, we're going to sort this out. So, there we are. So, Ethne and Rockabilly Liam are now the last ones over the line. Should I try and do a little bit better with the clues for this one? Right. Go through it slowly. The song was number one, 1971 in the States. The male, the person who is singing this, is a guy. And a friend of his was a female. She wrote the song. And she was recording her album at the time and wrote this song. Well, she says it wrote itself. But he liked it, and he included it on his album as well. You know, obviously something going on between them at the time. So it got a Grammy Award for being the best male vocal of the year in 1971. What else can I tell you? The guy who sings this song, he said that the female writer of it told him that the song was in response to a line of his earlier song. This is where I really give the game away. His earlier song was Fire and Rain. So what line in Fire and Rain would have inspired this song? That's not a quiz question, otherwise I get inundated, I won't cope. But there we are. What song is this? Okay, we'll go off to the ads, shall we? I think that's what we need to do. And when we come back, what will we come back with? A track that was number one this day, 1968. Cool, how time flies.
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Number one, 1968 there. Tommy James and the Shondells, Moni Moni. Okay, let's sort out a bit of a song quiz. Steve the Bluebird got in contact. He's now last over the line. We'll put him at Rockabilly Liam, unless anything changes in the next minute or so. Right, let's... I'll tell you what, let me give you another 15 seconds. Then I'll give you a rundown of the clues and who's got it right. Once harmonica starts, no more right answers. It's the

Okay, there we are. Right, let's sort this out, shall we? Let me get all the stuff ready for the whoever's going to come in later. The clues. Well, now, let me tell you who's got it right. Kevin was straight in there. Stephen and Yenards. Ethel, Wee Rodney. David in Woodvale. Catherine, GC, Sharon. Gatwick, Glenn, Malachy. Trevor at Shankill Leisure Centre. Stephen in Yenards. I've gone out of order here. Yeah, here we go. Mary Gibson, Gibbo, Paddy in Rosetta, Hawk in Ormond Road. He's not in the north, he's in Ormond Road now. Joe Burrows in the turf, Doris, Jordan Finley, Deagle and Kathy, Mike and Andy Town, Ethne, and I'm going to. Oh, here we go. Here we go. Who's. Vicky is there. So I was going to say Rockabilly Liam. Steve the Bluebird, Vicky, was there someone else there? Oh, was that another two coming in? Oh, no. Martin Donacloney. Oh, no, Martin Brough Shane. Sorry, I moved you. Well, let's say, well, Rockabilly Liam, Steve the Bluebird, Vicky and Martin Brough Shane, if you could link arms, you can go over the line, and Kevin and Stephen Leonard's being the first ones, or maybe you could hold the tape for them. So I gave you this. And I didn't tell the clues very well, but let me try and give them a bit better, and I'll fill in the blanks. Song went to number one in the US charts. Song written by Carole King. She included on her album Tapestry, and the person singing the song included the song on his album Mudslide Slim. The song went on to win the 1971 Grammy Award for Best Pop Vocal and Song of the Year. Now, Carole King wrote the song during January 1971 while recording Tapestry. And also the singer of this song was recording his album, Mudslide Slim and the Blue Horizon. Carole King said that the song was close to pure inspiration as I've ever experienced. The song wrote itself. It was written by something outside myself, through me. And according to the singer, James Taylor, he said that Carole King had said to him that the song was a response to a line in his earlier song, Fire and Rain. The line that he wrote was, I've seen lonely times when I could not find a friend. So what did Carole King write? She wrote, You've Got a Friend. That's what it was.

Oh, James Taylor, You Got a Friend. Yeah, that's what it was. Now you know. What a lovely story about his song Fire and Rain inspiring that, though. Okay, that leaves us with the anagram 3 Feet Yogi. Who's last over the line with that? Malachi. Yes, I've said you're looking for a four-word song title. One of the words is of. Another words is the. So it's something of the. Go on, keep working at it. Malachi's last over the line. We're sorting it after the weather and another track. Okay, here we go. What's the weather telling us? Snow? No, not yet. Today, starting off mainly dry, some brightness, otherwise rather cloudy at times, with showers breaking out. These becoming fewer later in the afternoon. Maximum temperature 18 degrees. Tonight, any showers will die away this evening. The rest of the night will be dry, with very variable amounts of cloud and clear periods. 8 degrees. Saturday, all parts can have a dry day with some bright or sunny spells. Light winds, 19 degrees. And Sunday through to Tuesday, dry and bright on Sunday. Rain across the northeast on Monday, followed by a drier day on Tuesday. That's your weather. Quick look at what's happening on the roads. I like it when I can do this, because I think I'm going to say click the button. Oh no, it's just because I'm going away, isn't it? My old favourite's popped up all on its own, the A12 West Link towards York Street. Ah, thanks for being there. It's the traffic report's not the same without that one. A12 West Link towards York Street. We just expect it to be there. It's like the next day, isn't it? Am I talking rubbish? Okay, let's get on.

0: Rare Bird and Sympathy. Right, the anagram, here we go. 3 feet yogi. T-H-R-E-E, feet, F-E-E-T, and yogi. Shall I give you another 10 seconds? Then we'll draw a line under it.
1: Manamana.

There we go. Right. 3 feet yogi. So rearrange the letters. Gives you something in the music world. I've told you it's a song title. Four words. The middle two words are of the. The song, it was number one 1982 in the US charts. This is where it all starts unravelling. Let me tell you who's got it right first. Mike and Andy Town yesterday, along with Martin Donna Crony, Stephen at Four Winds, Trevor at Shankill Leisure Centre, Nigel in Banbridge, then today Gatwick Glen, Sam in Woodvale, Pat in Rosetta, David in Woodvale, Rockabilly Liam, Ethne, and the last over the liners, I'm going to go with Kevin, Stephen in Yenards, and Malachi. As I say that, more people pop in. And what do we got here? Oh, there's Doris. She's got it. And yes, Doris has got it. And who else is there? And there's Vicky as well. Vicky and Doris. So we're going to make Malachi, Doris and Vicky the last ones over the line, I think. Let me explain the clues that I've given you. I say number one in the charts, 1982. It was, the song was commissioned by the actor Sylvester Stallone for the movie Rocky II. He's asked Queen, could they use another one, Bites the Dust? And they said no. So he put it out there, and this band came up with the song. They derived the lyrics and the dialogue from stuff that happened in the film, and the chord changes were there to match certain actions in the film Rocky. Okay, so what was it? Well, if you rearrange the letters in, I haven't given the answer yet. I see there's some more people come in. I will sort those out. But if you rearrange the letters in 3 feet yogi, you get the title of this.

0: Yep.
1: If you rearrange the letters 3 feet yogi, you do indeed get Eye of the Tiger. Yeah, so that song wouldn't have existed if Queen had said, yeah, all right, you can use another one, Bites the Dust. But there we go. That's life. That's music. Eye of the Tiger and Survivor. That's your quizzy stuff done. So that just leaves us a few tracks left to play. As I say, I'm not going to be here for the next couple of weeks. I'm going to take some time away from flying and radio and just chill a bit. So, last three tracks, three favourites of mine. Can you work out which they are? I bet one of them some of you will.
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0: There we go. 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Thank you, everybody who's said have a nice break. Yeah, a couple of weeks away. That'll be nice. I'll come back with lots of new quizzy stuff for you. You make sure you all take care of yourselves while I'm away, and enjoy yourselves over the weekend. Don't forget, the boys are coming up after me. I always wish you luck with that. Oh, yes, Paul and Andrew will be here. Right, what am I going to leave you with? I quite often end shows like this when I'm going away. Will you?
1: You drink your coffee.
0: Here's O'Connor.
1: I sip my tea.
0: See you soon. Take care, everyone.
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2: From the Sky News Centre at 10, the Asian Football Confederation has joined Europe and North America in saying FIFA should not proceed with its private investment plan. UEFA has threatened to boycott tournaments unless the idea is scrapped. Critics of FIFA's scheme say it'll mean more games and higher ticket prices as speculators try to get rich from the World Cup. Chair of the Football Supporters Association, Tom Greatrix, says the proposal ignores fans.
3: If you take it away from people in football and stop it being something that's about football and within football, then you put that in jeopardy. And I think that's why, as well as not getting very much notice about it, so many of the national associations are up in arms about it, and why you've seen the response you've seen in the last day or so.
2: Hamas says it will only agree to disarming if Israel agrees to withdraw its troops from Gaza. It's in response to the US President's Board of Peace, saying both sides had agreed to it as part of a 20-point peace plan for the territory. Mayors in England are to be allowed to keep some of the tax collected in their areas. The Prime Minister says it'll help with transport, house building and job creation. Former Labour adviser Andrew Fisher worries about a postcode lottery when mayors from different parties disagree.
4: There'd be a diversity of thought on what to do about areas like skills and housing. And actually, these mayors were elected without having to put forward a manifesto on those things. If those sort of new powers are going to be devolved, people didn't vote for any change in those areas.
2: Young Philly will find out within 3 weeks if he's to stand trial again on rape allegations connected to an alleged incident in an Australian hotel room. Earlier, the British rapper and influencer was cleared of three counts but convicted of assault charges from 2024. A British Special Forces veteran is among 10 climbers missing after an avalanche in northern Pakistan. Nepali-born British mountaineer Nirmal Purja was leading the group, where two deaths have been confirmed. And BP says it's planning to sell its North Sea business, which is responsible for 1,100 jobs. The oil giant's looking to slim down its portfolio. That's the latest from the Sky News Centre. I'm AJ Walsh.
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0: Good morning. Welcome along to the Mid-Morning Show here in Belfast 89 with Andrew and Paul, looking after you until 12 o'clock. Yes, it's so exciting. Glad to be with you again. It's a pleasure to be back. Now, thank you very much to Mr. Mike Allen for taking you guys to the breakfast show, and he'll be back. What? He said... he's shouting from the background. I have headphones on. I can't hear what he said. Oh, yeah, there we are.
1: Said you're welcome.
0: Oh, yeah, I said you're welcome. Yes, thank you very much. He'll be back with you shortly. Now, we've got a great show coming up for you, as per usual. We've got our connection, our broken connection, very shortly. We've got our rock, just after 11 o'clock, thing after 11 to Paul Dawes that nobody knows, the guilty pleasure, and the mystery melody all wrapped into one gorgeous little bundle, like a newborn baby, swaddled in clothes, or in swaddling clothes, or whatever they're called. Isn't that right?
1: Yes. Clothes and swaddled.
0: We're going to kick it all off with this. Yes, it's lovely and romantic, did he? Nice bit of piano work there. Here we go.
2: There's a man I meet, walks up our street. He's a worker for the council.

0: What a way to kick off a show with that, of course, is Dick and Blue and the wonderful Sound of Dignity on Belfast 89. All the classics all the time, as we like to say here. Now, we have for you our little teaser, our first one of the day, which is our Broken Connection. Let's see if you can figure out what it is. Play along, just for the crack. I'm going to play you three songs, but I'm going to divide it up into three equal segments, like a pie. Yes. You're going to get 33.333% of a connection, okay? One at a time. So let's see if your first slice of the pie will give it away. That's all you're getting, right?
1: Okay!
0: No, I'm joking.
1: Tokyo!

Yes, it really does make you move, doesn't it? Oh. You can't not, right? Okay, so if you think you know what the connection is from that, 07486893247, studio at belfast89.com, 90238989, or of course on the Belfast 89 app, and let us know if you want to play along just for the fun. You can indeed. This is your first 33.333% of the pie. Your first slice. Okay.

0: Yeah, I remember somebody doing that song that could sing, wasn't there? There definitely was. There was another version.
1: Martha Reeve and the Vandellas.
0: Do you remember when Martha Reeve did it? I think it was in tune the first line. Yeah. Anyway, right. Come and have a go. Come on, you're clever enough. It gets brilliant. First line's a bit suspect, like, but yeah, it gets brilliant.

0: quiet song. Said it before, said it again. If somebody starts tapping on your roof or your hallway or your pipes, run. Right?
1: Run.
0: Because they're creepy weirdos. Yeah, knock three times on the ceiling if you want, mate. Aye, dead on. I don't think so. Right.
1: Those were the days.
0: No, hey, I'm knocking on the wall of the neighbour going, shut up! Turn your blooming surround sound down. Or yeah, and it's not because I want them. I mean, Ryan's a nice fella, but no, you know, not my cup of tea. Right, lots of you are getting this right, which is slightly annoying. I thought I might have tricked you a little bit better than that. Here's the second song, you're 66.6%.
1: That's the first song.
0: I know, but I'm going to play the second song. This is Two Slice time now.
1: Two Slices.
0: Yeah. You get extra points for correct spelling as well.

0: There we go. That's the second song. If you think you know what it is now, if you can figure it out from that, 07486 89 3247, studio at belfast89.com, 9023 89 89, or on the app. Now you've got two songs to work with. Can you figure out what the broken connection is this fabulous Friday? Is it the 1st of August, is it?
1: No,
0: 31st. It's not. We're still in September, aren't we?
1: No. July.
0: July, that's the one. Hello. Help. Help. Somebody give me more time.

0: Right, okay, Jerry, shut up. Izzy's trying to pay attention to this connection here, and you won't quit withering. Goodness sake. Right, I'm going to play all three of them for you now so you get the whole thing. Can you work out what the connection is between these three songs? Fairly straightforward today.
1: Okay!
0: In fact, I've made it too easy. Did you hear this first line? That's perfect. Sounds like somebody kicked them.
2: Nah.
3: Nah, that's perfect.
0: No,
3: that's
0: it's not.
3: Style.
0: Number two. And finally, to finish it off, I'm so excited to play this later.
3: That's slow.
0: I'm
3: nothing special.
0: In fact, I'm a bit unbelievable. Aye, but I can flex muscles and all when I'm doing it. Such a manly song, so tough. Rawr. Okay, there you go. That's all three songs. Can you connect them together? If you want to play along, 07486-893-247, studio at belfast89.com, 9023-8989 or on the app, let us know. What is the connection now you've heard them all? Can you figure it out? It's fairly straightforward. Lots of you getting it right here this morning. Very well done to you all.

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0: wonderful Amy Stewart there. She's knocking on wood in Belfast 89. I don't think he needs another listen to The Connection. You've got it nailed, apart from Malachy, who is... there must be some sort of gas leak in Malachy's house at the moment. Yeah, Malachy, what are you up to? Have another thing. It's nothing to do with Number 10 North. Which is, do you know, I saw a very funny video, and I can't tell you what the person in the video said, because I would be breaching all sorts of Ofcom regulations and rules.
1: Okay.
0: Right? However, the person in the video was talking about the Donald, right?
1: Yes.
0: Being in the White House.
1: Okay.
0: And our new Prime Minister, Andy Burnham,
1: uh-huh,
0: being in the something house that rhymes with white, right?
1: Yes.
0: And I thought it was quite funny, because the new one's really not very impressive. You know, Number 10 in London's the Black Door, and you've got, you know, it's quite cool, it's quite trendy, and like, you know, but the other one up north is a little bit lesser, so it rhymes with white. It's, yeah. So the Donald's in the White House, and Andy's in the other house.
1: The other house. Outhouse.
0: The outhouse.
1: Maybe a bit, yeah, good way of saying it.
0: It made me laugh, I have to say. It made me laugh out loud. I love stuff like that. It amuses me greatly. It's very childish, I know, but it's still, I think it's funny.

0: I got my headphone wire caught in the arm of the chair there. Couldn't get them on. Right, the weather for you today is, well, it's not as good as it has been, but we couldn't get it like that for the whole summer, could we? Temperatures are not too bad today. You might get the old skiff of rain, but it'll probably be, for the most part, dead on. You're not going to get drowned, you're not going to get burnt, so what more do you want? Pretty good. Belfast 89. Now, it's just after 10:30 on Belfast 89 FM, which can mean only one thing. Dino and I are going to go up against each other like the president of FIFA trying to... go up against UEFA to sell the World Cup. Yes, indeed. He's getting himself in a lot of bother.
1: He is.
0: I don't know who he is.
1: Infantino or something.
0: Infantino, right, okay. There you are now. Which I think in Italian means big child, doesn't it? So, yeah. Right, who's going first this week?
1: It's your turn.
0: It's my turn to go first.
1: I think it is.
0: Right, okay, okay. Are you strapped in?
1: Oh, I am.
0: Are you ready to go? Question numero uno. After almost 30 years of affecting the local community, okay?
1: Yes.
0: Workers in Newfoundland have finally begun to remove what smelly nuisance, okay?
1: Okay.
0: Is it thousands of gallons of rotting fish sauce? Is it an abandoned fertilizer factory? Or is it a colony of seabirds and their guano?
1: And their what?
0: Guano. Poop.
1: Oh, they're, right.
0: They're bird dung. It's called guano.
1: Is it?
0: Yes, do you not know these things?
1: No.
0: Do you never?
1: See, I'm not.
0: That's what Dr. No was all about, the Bond movie. It's about a guy who had an island and he was collecting guano. He was disguising it as a place. But guano's very important.
1: Right, okay.
0: It's used in fertiliser a lot.
1: Aye.
0: Bat guano and gull guano. Very good for your plants.
1: Okay, so what was the first one again?
0: First one was thousands of gallons of rotting fish sauce, an abandoned fertilizer factory, or a colony of seabirds and their guano.
1: I'll go for the fish sauce.
0: Ooh. Yeah, it's been there for 30 years.
1: Wow.
0: Going off in an abandoned factory. With a bit of a honk to it.
1: A bit
0: of a honk. So nearly 30 years the residents of Newfoundland have had to put up with this fishy odour, fishy wind, and they're finally getting it cleared, which is probably quite pleasant, I would imagine.
1: Sure.
0: Yeah, it'll bring the island back to its natural smells. Question number two.
1: Oh, yes.
0: Firefighters in Missouri have rescued a man after 8 hours of being stuck, okay? But where was he stuck? Was he stuck up a tree spying on a neighbour? Was he in a port-a-loo tank after dropping his phone? Or was he in a bank vault where he was trying to rob?
1: The most outrageous would be in the port-a-loo tank.
0: Okay, is that what you're going for?
1: Yeah.
0: This is not good. This is 2 out of 2.
1: Imagine
0: could be
1: getting
0: on.
1: In after your phone.
0: I know. Oh. He went in after his phone. And he got stuck. And after 8 hours, when the firefighters came to rescue him, they said he looked like, you know, one of those whack-a-moles where it's like his wee head poking out of a thing. Do you know when you see him in the fairground and you get to hit him with a hammer?
1: Yes.
0: Yeah, he looked like a whack-a-mole. He was just there in the tank of the boiler.
1: That is disgusting. I know. Did he get his phone?
0: That I don't know. That's probably how he called for help.
1: Oh, God, right. Who knows?
0: But he was stuck there for 8 hours.
1: Oh, jeepers.
0: So, is your phone worth that? Do you know people with their photographs and all on it, videos of the grandkids and everything? And
1: probably.
0: I don't know.
1: If I drop mine in there, I would probably find a clothes peg and go for it.
0: You see, the good thing is with my size, I create a vacuum seal, so there's nothing getting beyond that. Hermetically sealed lid. Yeah, that's great. Okay, question number three. I can't even see. Tears are tripping me here. Right. A couple... expecting a baby, have used what unusual method to do a gender reveal? Right? Have you seen these gender reveals?
1: Balloons. They're usually balloons.
0: Yeah. Well, a couple of our teachers did that in school. They brought a balloon in, the kids burst it, and all the confetti was the colour of the baby. Right.
1: Right. Okay.
0: So, what did this couple do? They were right.
1: Try that again.
0: Sorry. Dyeing everyone's grass in the town blue. Right. Dyeing their local river pink, or dyeing a flock of doves blue. Okay. Yeah.
1: Oh dear, dear. Bum, bum, bum. And where were they?
0: They were in the States and America. Of course, they're in America. For goodness' sake.
1: I'll go for the grass.
0: Oh, no. My goodness.
1: Is it the river?
0: No.
1: No. It's no. The local doves.
0: They got, do you know the way you get like a thing in a wedding and you release doves to show the joy, right?
1: Yes.
0: Well, they did that, but they dyed the doves blue. And the local animal welfare people were not impressed, to say the least. Because apparently blue doves make it more easy for predators to see them when they're bright blue. So, yeah.
1: Oh, very
0: it's like a load of Marge Simpsons running around all over the place. But yeah, so they dyed the doves blue to release the gender of their wee boy.
1: Right.
0: Isn't that
1: pretty
0: nice?
1: Good. That was, yeah. Interesting.
0: Go, right, so that's 2 out of 3 for Dino. Oh, the pressure's on. The pressure's on. Right, we're going to our Elvis spot now.
1: Yes. Bobby and Rooster go
0: couldn't
1: down
0: have
1: and
0: a show
1: where
0: Elvis, bro.
1: Frank Rogan. And all you Elvis fans everywhere.
0: Oh. Here we go.

0: Right, Dino's questions for me. Can I beat 2 out of 3? I'm a poet and I didn't even know it. Oh, yeah, right. Here we go.
1: Can I beat 2 out of 3?
0: Well, aye.
1: Dino's questions for me?
0: Yeah.
1: Yes, I got it now.
0: It's Dino's questions for me. Can I beat 2 out of 3?
2: Oh, thank
0: you. See the way that works?
2: Yes.
0: Yeah, it's a rhyming scheme. I'm like one of those fancy rapper men.
1: Oh,
0: yeah.
1: Right.
0: Okay.
1: Question one.
0: Yeah?
1: What physicist...
0: That's not easy to say, no.
1: What physicist developed the theory of quantum mechanics?
0: Quantum mechanics, okay.
1: Is it James Woods?
0: Okay.
1: Albert Einstein?
0: Okay.
1: Or Max Planck?
0: Quantum mechanics. Let's go for... obviously, Einstein's theory of relativity. I don't know if he did quantum mechanics as well. Let's go James Woods.
1: James Woods?
0: Yeah. Max Planck.
1: Huh?
0: Max Planck.
1: Max Planck.
0: I knew it was one of the other ones. I just knew it wasn't Einstein. Like, right. Pressure's on now to equal.
1: Yes.
0: Do you know much about the theory of quantum physics?
1: No.
0: No, it's really...
1: I know how to spell it. That's
0: it's really weird. Quantum physics is nuts. Quantum physics is all about the fact that two particles in the universe can't occupy the same space at the same time, right?
1: Okay.
0: So, like, when you fill a glass of water from the tap...
1: Uh-huh.
0: Right, the air and you know the air that's in there, the air molecules.
1: Yes,
0: go out of the glass when you fill it with water.
1: Okay,
0: right, and then they have to go somewhere else because there's a finite number of molecules in the universe.
1: All right,
0: so they might belong to molecules. It could push something out like 3 million light years away, and those are the particles that get moved out of the road to fit the particles in that filled the glass because the water came out of the tap and all this jazz.
1: I know what you mean.
0: It's mental.
1: But the molecules are already in the glass. So yeah, you're not actually adding them.
0: No, you're adding water molecules to them, so the air molecules get pushed out.
1: All right, no, right? Yes.
0: It's weird. It's an absolute head melter. If you look at it, you're going, "There's no way I'm smart enough to understand all this." Yeah, but very interesting.
1: Sounds very interesting.
0: Need Brian Cox to explain it.
1: He's great.
0: Oh, he's fantastic. Really good.
1: Question two.
0: Yep.
1: What is the lowest capital city in the world?
0: Atlantis.
1: Okay.
0: I don't know.
1: The lowest capital city in the world.
0: Ah, okay.
1: Is it Baku in Azerbaijan?
0: Right.
1: Or is it Amsterdam in the Netherlands?
0: Ooh.
1: Or is it Riga in Latvia?
0: I know Amsterdam, obviously, they've had to build all those dikes and stuff. And then you leave with a wee finger in the dike and all that jazz. Something tells me it's Baku. I don't know why.
1: Right.
0: It could be from watching too much Eurovision. let's go for Azerbaijan and Baku.
1: Baku.
0: Yeah.
1: Wow. Now, interestingly.
0: Yeah.
1: Riga in Latvia.
0: Yeah.
1: Is 20 feet above sea level.
0: Yeah.
1: Right.
0: That's not very much.
1: No. Amsterdam in Netherlands is 7 foot below sea level.
0: Yeah.
1: Baku in Azerbaijan is 92 feet below sea level.
0: Wow. Okay, to be fair, it's got a bit of a buffer.
1: Has it?
0: Yeah.
1: Okay.
0: Because of where it is.
1: Yeah.
0: But you sort of think, like, Amsterdam's how much below sea level?
1: 7 foot. Yeah.
0: So if this whole global warming thing was right,
1: yes,
0: and everybody was believing that the ice caps were melting, there'd be no Dutch left. They'd all be screwed already.
1: They'll be all right.
0: What, have they got a big wall? Trump to build a wall?
1: They've got big dams. They'll keep all the water out.
0: No, I has a lot of nonsense. A lot of waffle.
1: Is it?
0: It's bound to be.
1: Goodness, how can it be? Surely global warming has had an effect on world weather.
0: No, it's not.
1: It's not?
0: No. It's actually returning to the way it used to be. The problem is, during the Industrial Revolution, we put so much smog up into the place that it blocked out all the heat. And we got used to that. And now the smog's all gone because we've cleaned the air up. All the heat's getting through, and that's just the way it was.
1: Oh, yeah. I see. That's an interesting theory.
0: Yeah, there's peer-reviewed papers on it, actually, from some of the top universities.
1: Oh.
0: Yeah, interesting.
1: Have you read them?
0: I have.
1: Yeah. Oh, have you?
0: Yeah, I'm good that way.
1: Wow.
0: I like doing queer stuff like that.
1: You know what you need to do?
0: What?
1: Get a life.
0: Anyway. Gives me something to do when I'm in the office.
1: When I'm in the office, that's right. Okay, question three. This is for the draw.
0: Uh-huh, I know.
1: Right. Approximately.
0: Okay.
1: How many bird species are there in the world?
0: Oh, gosh. Wow.
1: Is it 6,000?
0: Okay.
1: 10,000 or 18,000?
0: Species, so not individual. Obviously, you've got, you know, things within species, subspecies. Let's go for 6,000.
1: 6,000?
0: Yeah.
1: Is this the draw? Is it?
0: No. See, how many is there? 18?
1: 10.
0: 10. I knew. See, there's no problem with adults.
1: 10.
0: Yeah,
1: what?
0: See, if there was global warming, all them birds would be dead. It's all your nonsense. Give me head beats. Ah, class, very good. Right, I got hammered again.
1: No,
0: beaten 2-1. 2-0, 2-1 each.
1: 2-1 each.
0: 2-0 each. Nope. I feel like Spain and Argentina. I don't know what the score was there. Can't remember. Here we go, a bit of Nick Kershaw for you. When I was a kid, yes, and I heard this song, because it was released in about 1986, right?
1: Uh-huh.
0: I used to think it was about a tree near a river by a hole in the ground,
1: all
0: where
1: right,
0: a wise old rabbit runs around and around, right? And I've always thought it was rabbit up, yes, until yesterday.
1: Whiskily Webbit.
0: Wait a hear, can you?

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0: Steve Earle and the Galway Girl. Oh, yes. Here on BBC Radio Ulster. Radio 2. That's with me, Cam Bruce, in the morning. Good morning. Right, it's time for our... connection, right? One last lesson. This is the song. This is number one. Okay, that's number one. And we have number two, which is very well played there. And finally, number three. At first I was afraid, I was petrified. No, it's not that. Malachi says he's never heard this song, he doesn't know it.
1: Go on, singer.
2: I'm nothing special. In fact, I'm a bit of a bore.
0: Sounds a lot like Julie Andrews there. Yes. Right, if you know what it is, 07486 89 3247, studio at Belfast89.com, 9023 8989, or on the app, and let us know.

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1: From the Sky News Centre at 11, a senior advisor to Gianni Infantino has quit in protest at the FIFA president's plan for private investment, saying it's a bad deal. Carlos Cordero says he cannot stand by while FIFA considers selling a stake in the World Cup. The Asian Football Confederation has joined Europe and North America in rejecting proposals. Chelsea manager Xabi Alonso wants the World Cup left alone.
2: I think that it's a common feeling of football people that we want something that we keep in the hands of everyone, that it's for all the people. So we'll keep the game as attractive and as authentic as we like it.
1: Several Palestinians have been wounded in an Israeli airstrike in Gaza just hours after Donald Trump announced a breakthrough deal on Hamas disarmament. The US President's Board of Peace announced a detailed roadmap for implementing the next phases of a peace agreement. Officials say they will focus on humanitarian relief, reconstruction and the withdrawal of Israeli forces. Dr. James Smith works in the territory.
3: This doesn't change anything tangibly, materially on the ground here in Gaza, and is unlikely to for the foreseeable future. As I understand, the plan in terms of its implementation would still take somewhere between 200 and 300 days.
1: The Prime Minister has announced English mayors will be allowed to keep a share of taxes from their area to improve public transport, build homes and create jobs. It's part of Andy Burnham's plan to shift power away from Westminster. A grass fire has broken out near Colchester in Essex as crews say the blaze in Suffolk has stabilised. An area equivalent to 210 football pitches has burnt in Dunwich Heath since Wednesday night. The next Newcastle boss is expected in the UK later. German Matthias Jessler is to finalise terms to replace Eddie Howe. And Sainsbury's is selling Argos for £120 million with no job losses or store closures expected. It paid £1.6 billion for it a decade ago. That's the latest.
4: Sound Rock, just after 11 o'clock. Oh yes, here on Belfast 89. As you know, we like to kick off your weekend with a stonking rock tune. Mm-hmm. And this one happened to be on the system. And we kind of thought,
5: why not?
4: Hard to kind of look past it. Oh, yes.
5: Oh, yes.
4: Oh, it's a whole lot of loving. Just like we're, what we're giving to you via the airwaves. Oh, yeah.

0: Matt Mann.
1: Okay, Pop Pickers.
0: Matt Mann needs a cold shower.
1: He does. Or a hay fever tablet. I think he's sneezing.
0: Gesundheit.
1: Yeah, right. It's time to reveal the answer to the connection. Earlier on, we played you the Broken Connection. At the start of the show, we gave you one song, then two songs, then three songs. All we wanted you to do was connect together, and lots of you have done. This was song number one. It was a very big hit back in the day for David Bowie and some boy called Mick Jagger. Yes, it was, of course. Calling all around the world, are you ready for a brand new beat? We're dancing in the street. Yes, we are indeed. So Dancing in the Street was number one, and then we had number two. It's My Party in Okrava, one, two, and her name has escaped me now completely.
2: Leslie Gore.
1: Leslie Gore, thank you. Al Gore's daughter. And then finally, we had this beautiful, beautiful song. Julie Andrews. And thank you for the music.
2: Julie Andrews.
3: I'm nothing special.
2: Sounds like her.
1: Doesn't it? It really does. Yeah.
2: Set that bit.
0: Bit of a boy. Yeah.
1: Although Julie Andrews is a funny one because she sounds, then she sounds like, is it Julie Andrews that does Tuppence a Bag?
2: Yes.
1: She sounds like she's from Belfast. Tuppence, Tuppence, Tuppence a Bag.
2: Tuppence a Bag.
1: For some reason.
2: Plastic Bag.
1: Yes. She changes it up a bit. Tuppence a Bag. So yes, we had music, we had dancing, we had party, we were talking about the Flack Hill coming to Belfast on Sunday. Mm-hmm. Which is very exciting. And we were giving extra points for correct spelling. So unfortunately, Trevor has gone to the bottom of the class. Because although it sounds like it should be spelt F-L-A-H, it's not. It's spelt Flida.
2: Flida.
1: Which makes perfect sense.
2: Yes.
1: But I am very much looking forward to it. I can't wait.
2: Yes.
1: I think it's going to be great. Because you see the wee band. There's a band that are quite involved with bringing it to Belfast. Because it's never been here before.
2: Uh-huh.
1: Obviously, I'm sure people know that. There's a wee group down in, you know, St. Colin Bannis College in Bangor.
2: Yes, yes.
1: Right, there's a lot of the teachers down there, and a lot of the kids, they're from the McCaig and the Kennedy families, right?
2: Right.
1: And they formed these bands.
2: Sounds like a gangster.
1: Honest to goodness, they formed this group, right? Mm-hmm. And all the kids, and they're playing Ilian pipes and fiddles and harps, and oh my God, like they are amazing. I mean, totally amazing. Mm-hmm. And they come under a thing called Ards Coltis. Right.
2: Okay.
1: And they're really responsible for bringing.
2: Is that a bit like, you know, when you get a broken leg?
1: No, that's a bread poultice. That's
2: different. Sorry.
1: So they are responsible, not wholly, but very, very, very much in part responsible for bringing the Fla to Belfast. And mm-hmm. they're going to be playing all over the place and doing loads of stuff. And like the wee kid, like Seamus and all. Seamus is 14.
2: Right.
1: Do you know? And he's amazing. He's like, ah! So yeah, they're annoyingly talented because Bonnie goes to school there, right? So when you go to a school concert and this crowd of family get up and you go, oh, this will be good, and then it absolutely blows you away. And the wee girl Kira gets the Irish harp out and she's playing and singing, and you're like, ha, yeah, great. Yeah. Love it. Not jealous at all.
2: No.
1: So yes, it's coming obviously on Sunday here for like 9 days or something like that. So I hope everybody enjoys it. The city's going to be turned upside down a wee bit. Transport's all over the show here. I have no idea how I'm getting in yet.
2: What do you call that pub around the corner?
1: What one?
2: No, you just ran. Is it the Whip and Saddle or something?
1: Oh, the Rusty Saddle.
2: Aye, that's the one. The Rusty Saddle.
1: Yeah.
2: Do you know what I noticed when I was coming around this morning?
1: What?
2: I have a big, like a window thing, a big.
1: Lots of
2: hatch,
1: places have windows.
2: A big hatch now, and it says beers to go.
1: Here.
2: What?
1: Like a sound of that.
2: Hold on a minute here.
1: Guess we're weird one on this show.
2: Is that for the Fla?
1: I have no idea.
2: Or is that for, because we'll walk that way and we'll see.
1: We'll report back next week. So well done to everybody who got it right. Who got it right? I forgot about that bit.
2: Yes. And see, Kathy got it right. Deagle was just sent in the text.
1: Okay.
2: Laura, Patty and Rosetta, Joe and Dolores, Frankie Rogan, Paul, Siobhan the Royal, Brian and Belfast, Trevor and Shaggy Leisure Centre, Sharon, Ethna, Michael Ogue, Steve the Bluebird, Malachi, Izzy and Jerry.
1: Very well done. And yes, you probably noticed today, it was. You probably noticed we played Galway Girl and we played Derek Doom. We don't know who Derek Doom is. Derek's a nice guy, but it's a great song. So we're going to play a few of these and then we'll give you the mystery melody. Which is going to get you today, I think.
2: I think it
1: might. You never know. Right. Let's just shout out lots of places. Conleg. Ballywalter. Hawk McCloy. Yes, there's going to be some dancing going on next week.
2: Oh, why? Here, Jordan Patricia said, enjoying the music and the crack.
1: Good stuff.
2: Keep it up.
1: Like a Viagra tablet, we will do our best.
2: Oh, we'll keep it up.

Isn't that just wonderful? What a tune, what a song that is. David Bowie and Mick Jagger dancing in the street. First song from our little connection. Now I'm going to give you the clue for the mystery melody. This is effectively a cryptic clue for a song, a little bit like the Impossible Quiz on the Wednesday, but different. In that it's got a different name. So the the clue today is Lottie, I'm giving her all she's got. Right, yes. Lottie, I'm giving her all she's got. What is the song that describes, right? If you think you know what it is and you want to play along, just for the crack, 07486 89 3247, studio at belfast89.com. You can give us a wee ring on 90238989, or get us in the Belfast 89 app and let me know what song is described by the clue. Lottie, I'm giving her all she's got.

0: Ah, you might. You might indeed, right? Okay, the clue for the mystery melody is, laddie, I'm giving her all she's got.
1: Is he Ballymena or Glasgow? I'm just trying to work on it.
0: Yeah, right. So that's the clue. If you think you know what it is, give us a wee call. It's not Star Trekking Across the Universe and nothing to do with Klingons. Okay, this is especially for Malachi.

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4: 5, 4, 3, 2, 1. Thunderbirds are go.
5: It's the thing after 11 the Paul does that nobody knows. Oh, yes. It's KJ and entertain you in one fell swoop.
6: Tell you who knows all of...
5: What?
6: My gong.
5: We'll say nothing about that.
6: Yes, so what have we got? On this very day, yes. The 31st of July.
5: Yes, indeed, the last day of the month.
6: The last day of this summer's particular over. Flip me, it's crazy.
5: It is absolutely mad.
6: I don't know where the time has gone.
5: We're starting looking like back to school stuff and all. And Bonnie's like, oh, don't talk about school.
6: I know. Goodness sake.
5: Well, typical teenager.
6: On this day in 1955,
5: okay,
6: Elvis performed 3 shows at Fort Homer Hesterly Armory in Tampa, Florida.
5: Okay, that sounds like a cool place.
6: Yes, 2 matinees and an evening show.
5: Wow.
6: And he started a full-scale rat.
5: Good plan.
6: At the end of the show, he said...
5: Sorry about that.
6: No, he announced to the 14,000 strong crowd.
5: Holy smokes.
6: Yes,
5: really?
6: 14,000.
5: Wow.
6: He said, girls, I'll see you backstage. And the fans chased him into the dressing room and tore off his clothes and his shoes.
5: Wow. Okay.
6: And
5: that's only happened to me. Never.
6: Never. That's right. We never announce things like that because, you know, too embarrassing.
5: Yeah. When I'm doing a gig and I say, right, girls, I'll see you backstage, none of them can get their Zimmer frames up a step. That's what's wrong.
6: God, I tell you. Unbelievable. On this day in 1959, as you know, because Mike told you, Cliff Richard was number one on the UK single chart with Livin' Doll.
5: Thank you very much. Should have played Bachelor Boy. I love that song. That's a brilliant song. I know I shouldn't, but I do.
6: Well, that's a guilty pleasure for next
5: week. Very much is, yeah.
6: Right, on this day in 1964, country singer Jim Reeves was killed in a plane crash.
5: Oh, that's not so hot, so.
6: No, and...
5: He was good, Jim Reeves.
6: Oh, what a voice.
5: Yeah.
6: He was a single engine aircraft. Something tells me that I've read somewhere before that he was actually flying the plane.
5: Okay, yeah.
6: Flying from Arkansas to Arkansas, whichever way you want to say it.
5: Yeah,
6: Arkansas to Nashville, and it crashed in thick fog.
5: Did he sing a song about friends? Was it Jim Reeves sang a song friends? About friends? Like
6: friends.
5: No,
6: can't hold the candle.
5: No, I have a funny feeling I had to learn a song for somebody's funeral. It was Jim Reeves' song.
6: Right. Okay. Yeah. I don't know. But anyway, he was 40 years old.
5: Okay.
6: And he was one of the first country singers to cross over into the pop market.
5: Ah, that's because he had a plane. He was able
6: So, and one of those particular songs was 1960, a US number 2 single.
5: Okay.
6: And this is it. Beautiful song. What a voice.
5: This is fantastic.
6: You'll have to go.
5: Yeah.
6: It's your country corner today.
5: It is. Let's call me Troy. Yeah. Hello, darling. Nice to meet you.
7: Put your sweet lips a little closer to the phone.

0: Beautiful indeed. Jim Reeves.
1: What a song, what a voice.
0: What a voice, yes. Well, there's loads of things that I could have told you about. I could have told you that Tommy James and the Shondells were UK number one with Money Money.
1: Okay.
0: That the Beatles recorded four takes of a new McCartney song, Hey Jude.
1: Uh-huh.
0: And that was in the Trident Studios.
1: Oh, right, okay.
0: Not on Apple Records.
1: Yeah.
0: James Taylor was number one in the US with You've Got a Friend, written by Carole King.
1: Speaking of You Got a Friend, that song I was talking about wasn't actually Jim Reeves at all. It was Don Williams.
0: Don Williams.
1: You're My Best Friend.
0: Oh, You're My Best Friend. Oh, yes. Oh. It's a cracker song.
1: And no, it's not.
0: Look, it is.
1: It was, certainly wasn't.
0: You associate it now with a funeral.
1: I do, yeah.
0: Yes.
1: Well, never again.
0: Not good.
1: No.
0: 1982 Survivor were number one in the US, and it was a big hit in the UK too.
1: Was it number one?
0: I Had a Tiger.
1: The Rocky movie.
0: Yeah, that one.
1: Adrian! Adrian! Yeah.
0: Is that not the Goonies?
1: Hey, you guys!
0: Hey, guys!
1: Yeah. I fall out with the Goonies because now my kids make me do the truffle shuffle, which is really not very fair. Shouldn't I let them watch it, for goodness sake?
0: No, no.
1: Go, Dad, do the truffle shuffle. No.
0: In 1985, the Eurythmics were a UK number one with There Must Be an Angel, With My Heart,
1: yeah,
0: featuring Stevie Wonder on harmonica. These were all things that I would have told you, but Mike beat me to it. So let me look at a couple of birthdays instead, and we'll finish off our show today with a few birthdays.
1: Oh, will
0: we? 1942.
1: Right.
0: That was a few years ago.
1: That wasn't half, yeah.
0: A guy called Daniel Boone was born,
1: okay,
0: and he became a one-hit wonder,
1: okay,
0: with his single in 1972, which was written by himself, and it sold over 2 million copies. It peaked at number 15 in the Hot 100.
1: It must have done that, right?
0: It got the number 21 in the UK singles charts.
1: Is it any good?
0: And it's this. You know this, don't you?
1: Sunday morning, I do.
0: Beautiful Sunday.

0: There you go, Daniel Boone and Beautiful Sunday. And now, let me tell you.
1: Related to Pat Boone?
0: No.
1: Yes.
0: Is he?
1: Because I was thinking, I'm going to say that for fun, and then I'm going to look it up to see if it is.
0: Is he a cousin or something?
1: Yes. Is a direct descendant of the American pioneer Daniel Boone.
0: Oh, my goodness. There you go now. But anyway, he was the recipient of the Most Likeable Singer Award from Rolling Stone magazine in 1972.
1: Okay.
0: Must have been the kiss of death, because he was a one-hit wonder.
1: Ah, okay.
0: we like you, but you only have one hit. That's now,
1: to be
0: away.
1: Fair, the Daniel Boone that Pat Boone was related to was born in 1734. So
0: it's a different Daniel Boone.
1: It's a different Daniel Boone.
0: Oh, right. Keep thinking of tablets.
1: Oh, well. Look, they've got the same surname. They're bound to be related somewhere. That's how it works. Oh, dear. I had a DNA test result back the other day, right?
0: Yes.
1: Because we're doing that, you know, that like DNA thing where you swab it and you see where your history and all that?
0: Oh, yeah, yeah.
1: And I got a thing saying that my dad was probably my dad. Right?
0: Probably.
1: Here, wait to hear this, 49.7% DNA, right? So it's probably him. I'm thinking, well, who the hell else is it going to be? The 0.3% person?
0: Hurry legs boy from Norway or whatever it is. What do you call him?
1: Engelbert Humperdinck. Yeah.
0: No,
1: Magnus Berlegs.
0: Magnus Berlegs. You're different. Yeah. Right, go ahead.
1: Never worry, the weather's great. It's dry at the minute, and it might get a wee bit wet, but it's cloudy, and its temperatures are all right.
0: Dead on,
1: it's fine. It's always have a coat in your bag.
0: That's it. Yeah,
1: that's the thing.
0: You live in Northern Ireland, so
1: you do.
0: Oh, jeez, I've dropped my phone. Hold on.
1: Dress for the weather.
0: Talk among
1: He's
0: you.
1: Just fallen off the chair.
0: There you are. Old man noises.
1: That's a noise. You don't normally get to hear those. I hear those every time.
0: Right.
1: Cricking and clicking and all sorts of stuff.
0: 1947. Yeah. Carl Green was a guitarist with the Herman's Hermits.
1: Ah.
0: Who had lots of big hits.
1: They did.
0: They had a number one single in the US in 1965.
1: Okay.
0: What must they think of the English? Mrs. Brown, you've got a lovely daughter. was that particular film?
1: Okay. Yeah.
0: Okay. 1948. An American singer called Leavell Degree.
1: Okay.
0: L-E-A-V-E-I-L.
1: Leavell.
0: That's Veil. V-E-I-L is Veil, isn't it?
1: Veil, yeah.
0: Leavell. Leavell Degree. From a band called The Whispers, anyway.
1: Sorry.
0: And they're best known. Yes. They're best known for an R&B single which got to number. It got done very well in 1979.
1: Very good. Rhythm and Blues.
0: And it's this one.
1: Oh, they've sampled very famously by Will Smith in the song Miami.
0: Yeah.
1: Miami, yeah. I didn't know the street would be the dawn all night on the beach to the break of dawn.
0: Welcome to Miami.
1: That one, yeah.
0: It's called And the Beat Goes On.
1: It is called And the Beat
0: well
1: Goes
0: done.
1: On. Yeah. Yeah. Party in the club. Wouldn't be a surprise to see Sly Stallone, Miami, my second home. Yeah. So down with the kids, it's unreal.
0: Oh, I'm telling you.
1: Yeah.

0: Okay. On this day in 1951, a guy called Carlo Cages. Carlo Carges.
1: Could you have picked any easier names to say this week?
0: K-A-R-G-E-S.
1: K-A-R-G-E-S.
0: Carges.
1: Carges.
0: Carlo Carges. From German group Nena. I'm not going to play that because we play it all the time.
1: We do.
0: Anyway, on this day in 1953, I'm going to finish with this one. Hugh McDowell.
1: Oh, yeah.
0: Yes, he's an English cellist.
1: Ooh, excuse us.
0: Yes, he plays a cello, and he played with two big bands. He played with Wizard.
1: Ah.
0: And then he played with Electric Light Orchestra.
1: Aha.
0: Who had loads of big hits.
1: They had many, many hits.
0: Yes. And, well, I thought I'd just pick this one because we haven't heard this in a wee while. All right, ELO.
1: Oof.
0: Ready?
1: Yeah. This is him. This is his bit.
0: It is, yes. The big, big go, go, go, go, Hugh.

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4: Right, it's time to reveal the answer to the mystery melody. Earlier on, we set you the teaser, and the clue was, Laddie, I'm giving her all she's got. Yes, of course, which is a reference to Star Trek back in the day, with Scotty talking to Captain Tiberius Kirk, and he was saying that she's given her all she's got. So we had some great answers in. We had, what do we have?
5: We had My Way.
4: My Way.
5: We had Blown in the Wind.
4: Nope.
5: Something to do with bagpipes. The Time Warp?
4: Time Warp, nope. Nothing to do with Star Trek.
5: Is it to do with Alive and Kicking?
4: Nope
5: to any of those.
4: But Sharon got it right, because she figured
5: Star
4: out...
5: Star Trek, of course.
4: Yeah, she figured out that Laddie, I've given her all she's got, means that Mr. Scott must have been taking her to the limit. Very well done, Sharon. Excellent stuff. I didn't know if anybody was going to get that today, but you have surpassed yourself as usual.
5: She said she's worried now. She's starting to think like you.
4: Well, there is that.
5: The only way is down. I mean up.

0: we bring our polymesmeric presentation to a cataclysmic climax with our closing Shayna, a sparkling series of splendiferous and stylish songs. Music, maestro, please.
1: Now it's time for the guilty pleasure today, and I have chosen one that we didn't. I just got to put in the system. I've been talking about it for years about getting it on, and I keep meaning to, and I never managed to, and now I have. And because this Spanish galleon, you see, was in the Bay of Belfast,
2: oh,
1: or whatever it's called. What do you call that? Belfast Lock. That's the one.
2: Bay of Belfast. Like a Bay of Pigs or something.
1: Go ahead. Yeah. The Gulf of Belfast. And I keep meaning to, and I never managed to, and now I have. And because this Spanish galleon, you see, was in the Bay of Belfast,
2: oh,
1: or whatever it's called. What do you call that? Belfast Lock. That's the one.
2: Bay of Belfast. Like a Bay of Pigs or something. Go ahead.
1: Yeah. The Gulf of Belfast. That's the one. It's had me in a kind of sailory mood this

0: There you are now, the Don Easter Alexa by Billy Joel.
1: Oh, yes.
0: Isn't that a tune?
1: Brilliant.
0: Ah, I love that wee song.
1: And I do know it.
0: I know you know it now. As soon as you heard it, you knew you just didn't know what it was called.
1: Exactly.
0: So, yes. Right, well, that's all. I hope you enjoyed that, guys. Hope you enjoyed it as much as I do. Thank you very much to everybody who's been in touch with the show today. It would not be the same without you. The crack has been good.
1: Lawrence said that's about that wee speaker in his kitchen. No, it's not that
0: it's
1: one.
0: It's not you. But no, I know it does. Yeah, that kind of works that way. Anyway, thank you so much for your company. As I say, it would not be the same without you. We will be back to do it again next week.
1: Yes.
0: You'll be back on Tuesday.
1: I will, hopefully.
0: I'll be back on Wednesday, all being well.
1: Yes.
0: Now, as you said, there's a wee thing in the hole in the wall there. We're going to go and experience.
1: And we're just going to check it out.
0: We're going to check it out, right?
1: Just but see what's
0: if you
1: happening.
0: See us out in the town, like, I know we're big celebrities and stuff, but don't be crowding around us too much.
1: No.
0: See when the paparazzi and all get involved. Like,
1: oh, it's crazy.
0: Like, it's annoying. So I don't mind, you know, if you want a photograph or an autograph or whatever, but you know, we're sitting having
1: get
0: a quiet
1: out of
0: night.
1: Here, Randy.
0: I dare love some hope and no hope.
1: Yes, listen, I know.
0: Keep our tune to Belfast 89. We'll see you next week. Bye.

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1: From the Sky News Centre at midday. A FIFA senior advisor has quit his role in protest at the governing body's plan to sell off stakes in the World Cup. Carlos Cordero's exit is the latest blow to President Gianni Infantino. The Asian Football Confederation has followed European and North American bodies in rejecting the proposals. Vice President of UEFA, Laura McAllister, thinks more people will distance themselves from the plan.
2: There is discomfort within the administration of FIFA about this proposal. And that doesn't surprise me one bit, because it was a unilateral intervention, something that was ill thought out and had potentially catastrophic consequences.
1: A Hamas official says Israel must end attacks, withdraw forces and increase Gaza aid before they agree to a deal. It's in response to the US President's Board of Peace roadmap covering humanitarian relief, security and reconstruction. Southport killer Axel Rudakbana has been charged with three assaults on prison staff since being detained at Belmarsh. The alleged offences, which date between May and October 2025, include attempted grievous bodily harm. Andy Burnham's deputy says English mayors won't be able to give out tax rebates when they're handed back some of the revenues collected in their area. It's understood some local Conservative and Reform leaders are considering that. But the government says it expects money from income tax and business rates to be spent on public services. Shadow Business Secretary Andrew Griffith says it's another day with more questions than answers.
3: Frankly, Prime Minister, get a grip. You can't just roam around throwing ideas out there, spooking the markets, chilling investment from business who have no idea how these plans are going to get paid for.
1: Firefighters are tackling a blaze on grassland in Essex. It's reported more than 30 firefighters are there at the Middlewick Ranges Nature Reserve south of Colchester. And UK house prices edged up by 0.1% in July. Nationwide says the average home now costs £277,000.

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1: From the Sky News Centre at 1, a funeral director who kept bodies for months after they were meant to be buried and gave families the wrong ashes is being sentenced. 48-year-old Robert Bush, who ran Legacy Independent Funeral Directors in Hull, also spent more than £42,000 on holidays. Hull Crown Court has heard statements from more than 200 victims. Judge Mr. Justice Hilliard says Bush was motivated by financial greed.
2: I do not think that I have ever known offences affect so many people and so many people so deeply. No sentence I pass can put right the harm that the defendant has done.
1: FIFA's president has lost one of its senior advisers after Asia's governing body said it wouldn't back plans to sell stakes in the World Cup. European nations, including England and Scotland, have threatened a boycott if it goes ahead. The High Court's thrown out a legal challenge against the construction of a Chinese mega embassy in central London. It means work can start on converting the former Royal Mint headquarters into Beijing's diplomatic outpost in Britain. Those living nearby had complained about spying fears, but the intelligence services say combining multiple sites makes monitoring easier. Mark Nygate says local residents will appeal.
3: It isn't just a David and Goliath battle. It is a David versus two Goliaths. Ask the residents versus the Chinese and UK governments. It is a battle that is too important to give up.
1: Southport killer Axel Rudakabana has been charged with multiple attacks on prison officers. Three incidents allegedly occurred at Belmarsh Prison between May and October last year. Betfred's planning to axe 600 jobs. The gambling firm says it's going to shut 132 shops from September. It's blaming increased costs, including higher national insurance contributions and tax increases paid by the sector. And local mayors won't be allowed to hand out income tax rebates when they're given a share of what's collected in their area. That's the latest from the Sky News Centre. I'm AJ Walsh.

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0: Is she really going out with him?
1: Well, there she is. 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
0: Betty, is that Jimmy's ring you're wearing?
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0: Is he picking you up after school today?
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1: From the Sky News Centre at 2, a funeral director has been sentenced to 20 years in prison for preventing the lawful burial of dozens of bodies. 48-year-old Robert Bush admitted 67 offences spanning 12 years in Hull. Police discovered the deceased decaying at his premises in 2024. A court heard some mothers were given the wrong ashes for their unborn babies. Bush also stole more than £5,000 from charities. Judge Mr Justice Hilliard called the actions disgraceful.
2: His behaviour towards their living relatives was characterised by dishonesty, deception and heartlessness. If he could reuse a coffin that someone had already paid for, he would do so. The premises at Hessel Road were in an appalling state.
1: Katie Walston chose Bush to cremate her miscarried baby in 2023. What she found out horrified her.
3: He'd never cremated my baby at all. He'd picked up the baby's remains from the hospital, and after then there's no trace of where that baby went. That's a question that I would always want to ask him, is what did you do with my baby? It's torture.
1: In other news, Andy Burnham's calling on FIFA president Gianni Infantino to quit over the controversial plan to sell a stake in the World Cup. With a backlash growing to the investment plan, the Prime Minister says he's the wrong man to lead world football's governing body. Shadow Foreign Secretary Dame Priti Patel is warning a Chinese embassy super hub will compromise Britain's national security. Construction of the site near the Tower of London can go ahead after a High Court challenge against planning permission was dismissed. Southport killer Axel Ruda Cabana has been charged with three assaults on staff while he was at Belmarsh Prison. One allegation involves pouring boiling water over an officer last May. Firefighters are tackling a blaze on grassland in Essex. It's reported more than 30 firefighters are at the Middlewick Ranges Nature Reserve south of Colchester. And Betfred's planning to close 132 shops and cut more than 600 jobs. The gambling firm's blaming higher taxes and economic uncertainty. That's the latest. I'm Chris Milligan.
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Good afternoon. This is Jan Fox with you live in the studio at Belfast 89. Ah, it's a lovely day, and how are you doing? Hope you've had a good week. What's going up on today's show? Well, of course, Belfast is buzzing because the FLA is about to start. Over a week of fantastic events all around the city and musical events around that, including a big concert tonight in Falls Park. And we have an interview coming up with top folk rock band High Stool Prophets. That's coming up very shortly. And sharpen those pencils because the Friday Brain Fry quiz is on the way. I'll also be filling you in on my visit to the Antiques Roadshow last weekend. Oh, very exciting. Meeting all the experts. We'll enter Teleworld, see what's on the box this weekend and beyond. And with all these visitors coming into Belfast over the coming week, what will the weather do? We'll look through the weather window around about the half hour and let you know. So without any further ado, let's crack on with the music. We had the fantastic tones of Charlene Spiteri and Texas kicking off. Let's go to another fabulous vocalist, Dionne Warwick.

Now, I mentioned earlier that we started the show with Texas, and that is the theme, not Texas, but American States is the theme of this week's Friday Brain Fry quiz. So without more ado, here's question number one. I would like to know, which state was Gladys Knight headed for on the midnight train in 1973? Which American state was Gladys Knight headed for on the midnight train in 1973? That's a nice, easy one to get the weekend started, isn't it? It's a bit of George Harrison.

0: Now, with the FLA just about to start, there's an amazing array of musical events all in and around that. And there's a big, huge, in fact, concert happening tonight in Falls Park. Now, our lovely Belfast 89 very own Lisa Lavelle caught up with Niall and Jason from the High Stool Prophets, who were named Best Folk Band in last year's Irish Entertainment Awards. And they're going to be playing tonight, and they're very excited to be playing at Falls Park alongside acts including Erasured, the Shamrocks and the Two Johnnies. And when Lisa sat down with them, here's what the guys had to say.
1: Belfast is going to be rocking. All the people coming for the FLA and for the FELA and everything else. What we bring is just a wide variety of music to appeal to young and old, and anything we're doing at the moment is just going very well, and we're enjoying every minute of it.
2: Unbelievably, now you did a cover of the Emmy MacDonald song and put it up online, and I mean your eyes must have turned into saucers when you saw those numbers rise. Absolutely unbelievable number of streams.
3: Huge numbers. It went up overnight. Like, we never had a TikTok page. We kind of put one together and put that video up, and overnight it was 50,000, and at the moment it's up on near 40 million streams now.
2: 40 million.
3: Yeah, we got the approval of Amy, so that's the main thing. She heard it and she loved it, so that's the main thing.
2: I'm just doing the maths here, so 40 million streams, you might be able to buy a pint now, just about.
3: Yeah, we've got a penny for every stream, you'd be doing well.
2: In all seriousness, the reality of touring as musicians and the financial element of things has got much, much tougher over the last 5 years. That's something you're up against every time you go on the road, I'm sure.
1: Yeah, well, look, as I said, we love playing, and we love the vibe and the magic on the stage. And as I said, any gig we're going to, we look forward to going to it. And the people who's buying tickets, we have to show up and, you know, perform to them and appreciate them, because only for them there will be nothing. So long may it last.
2: And I mean, obviously there's a very distinctive Irish flavour to your music, but you don't just play in Ireland, you're going all over the world with it, places and across the water in England as well. And are you getting as positive a reaction no matter where you go with this stuff?
3: Yeah, well, that's the crazy thing, Lisa. Like, no matter where the band goes to, it's like you advertise well in advance now with ticket sales and that, and it's gone, you know. It's like even massive venues there, like the Barrowlands coming up in Scotland, and you have, you know, the Falls Park gig tonight, then you have the Ulster Hall here in Belfast coming up just before Christmas, and we'll be in the, well, it used to be the SSE Arena over there, but with the O2 Arena with the Wolf Tones as well, supporting them at the end of August as well. So, like, basically, you know, the demand is there, and it's a very busy time for the lads.
2: And I know that lots of people are already looking forward to that December gig in the Ulster Hall. But let's talk about the FLA. How important is it that the FLA is coming to Belfast for the first time? And you guys were telling me you're from Cavan, and the FLA's already been to Cavan, so you've got a bit of experience about what we can expect over the next while. So come on, let us know what we're in for.
1: I don't think there's any better place to could come to, from my experience of Belfast anyway. The people love the music, and there's a great vibe always around the city, we've always found, and we always love coming back. So anybody coming here won't be disappointed. It's a fabulous city, and you can't go wrong.
2: Now, the Ulster Hall gig is on the 22nd of December, and the gig we're talking about is happening this very night in Falls Park.
3: It's just going to be electric. The Two Johnnies, we've performed with them before in the Tree Arena in Dublin, and it was unreal. Like, you know, great experience, and I'd encourage everybody to get along to it.
2: Well, listen, I don't doubt that you're going to get an incredible reaction, so enjoy the Belfast atmosphere, enjoy the crowds, and it won't be too long before you're back to see us again in August and again in December. So you'll not be a stranger. Keep an ear out for the High Stool Prophets, and that gig's happening tonight in Falls Park. Tickets are still available, ticketmaster.ie, and we're going to play out with that song that's had how many 40 million streams. You'll definitely recognise it, even though it's been given the High Stool Prophets treatment. Thanks very much, guys.
1: Lisa, delighted to be here, and thanks very much for having us on.
2: Pleasure.
4: Let's see what the hands clap for this one.

Well, you can't sit still to that one, can you? That's the High Steel Prophets with their version of Amy McDonald's This Is The Life, which has now been streamed nearly 40 million times around the world. Incredible. And if you want to see them live, they're on tonight at Falls Park. And if you can't make that, they're coming back to Belfast on the 22nd of December. They'll be at the Ulster Hall. And we'll be keeping up with the lads when they come back again. Thanks for that, lads. And to Lisa for that lovely interview. Here's T-Rex.

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Joe Jackson there. Now, answers are coming in for the Friday Brain Fry quiz. Helen's got the correct answer. Helen and Lucy, of course. I don't know. Lucy was asleep earlier. Maybe she's woken up. Michael Oak, you're correct. Jerry, no. Gladys Knight wasn't going to Cullibacky. I'm sorry. I know you're just messing with me. Lizzie, you're correct. MK Brennan is on her porch in North Carolina sipping tea. Yes, you're correct as well. And Carol, yes, you're also correct. Carol said she just loved the interview we just ran, and the wow, that's a great sound of the High Stool Prophets there that we played earlier. Very good. I'll just give you the quiz question one more time. It's an easy one to start, as I said. I want to know, it's a US state I'm looking for today. Which state was Gladys Knight headed for on the midnight train in 1973? Oh, all that time ago. Amazing, isn't it? Here's Delamitri to take us up to the weather.

0: And time for our first look through the weather window. Any showers will die away this evening, and the rest of the night will be dry with variable amounts of cloud and clear periods. Your minimum temperature tonight, 8 degrees. So it's maximum temperature today, 18. A bit of a drop there to 8 tonight, but cooler for sleeping. And tomorrow, Saturday, all parts will have a dry day with some bright or sunny spells, light winds, and your maximum temperature, 19. And your outlook for Sunday, dry and bright. Yahoo!
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Nick Lowe there. Now there's some celebrations going on all over Northern Ireland, probably because our athletes are doing rather well at the Commonwealth Games. And special shout out to Kate O'Connor from Newry, who won the gold for heptathlon, the first gold for Northern Ireland of the current Commonwealth Games in Glasgow. So well done, Kate. Fantastic job. Gold for the heptathlon, and we've medalled in other events as well. I think silver and bronze. So fantastic news. Congrats as well to Sir Paul McCartney. He's on the shortlist for the Mercury Prize. He's only 84 and it's the first time he's been nominated. Fantastic. So announcements on that in October over in Newcastle. He's been nominated, he's shortlisted for his album The Boys of Dungeon Lane. So congratulations, celebrations all round with Cool and the gang, I think.

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Gloria Jones, Tainted Love. Now, answers are absolutely flooding in. I wonder why. I think that's quite an easy question this week for the Friday Brain Fry. The question is, which state was Gladys Knight headed for on the midnight train in 1973? So far, Helen's got it, Michael Oakes got it, Carol's got it, Jerry, no. Lizzie, you've got it. MK Brennan, she's sitting on her porch drinking tea, and she's got it, so tea obviously helps. And Erica, listening in the Netherlands, she's got it. Ethna, she's got it. Paul, yes. Gail, now Gail, yes, you've got it, but there's another person drinking tea. So she's got an extra big brew, she says, and she's out treating herself to a Bonoffi, or maybe a scone, or maybe even both, she says. Go on, have both. It's Friday, Gail, sorry. So yes, you're correct, and Jimmy G from Salisbury. All those people are correct. Are you at home correct? I'll give you one more chance. So which state was Gladys Knight headed for on the midnight train in 1973? Let's catch up with the Box Tops. They want to post a letter.

box tops there and the letter. Now it's time for the big reveal. Yes, small drum roll. It's too hot. I asked which state was Gladys Knight headed for on the midnight train in 1973, and it was, of course, Georgia, not Kalibaki, Jerry. It was the group's, with Gladys Knight and her Pips. It was their first single to reach the Billboard Hot 100 charts. And in May this year, it's been selected by the US Library of Congress for preservation in the National Recording Registry. So obviously a lot of people think it's a very good song, and it's being preserved in the Library of Congress. So let's hear it, shall we? I saw Gladys Knight many years ago, back in the 70s in Bournemouth. Absolutely fabulous. So memories of that fantastic night as we listen to Gladys, who's on that midnight train to Georgia.

Gladys Knight there, and Donna and Elton Aileen also were correct. I got your message just a bit late there, but yes, you were correct. So stand by in the next hour. We'll have another quiz question for you. Meanwhile, we're going up to the news with the Staple Singers.

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1: From the Sky News Centre at 3, a funeral director in Hull has been jailed for 20 years for storing bodies for months while handing grieving families the wrong remains. Robert Bush, who's 48, admitted 67 charges, including fraud and preventing lawful burials. One woman says she'll never recover after learning she was given material believed to contain animal remains instead of the ashes of her unborn baby. Detective Superintendent Alan Curtis is from Humberside Police.
2: Many families have had to relive the loss of someone they've loved, whilst others will continue to live with questions that may never be answered. My hope is that today's outcome provides some measure of resolution that Robert Bush has been held accountable for what he did.
1: The Prime Minister's calling on the head of football's global governing body, FIFA, to quit. Gianni Infantino's proposing investors buy into the World Cup. The Conservatives say UK national security will be compromised after a High Court challenge against a super Chinese embassy was dismissed. Work can now begin on the site near the Tower of London. People living nearby argue it could lead to terrorist attacks or the repression of protests. Former Tory leader Ian Duncan Smith says there needs to be a change of approach when dealing with Beijing.
3: The price we pay when we kowtow to China is in human lives. Millions are dying. And the transnational repression today in Britain will only increase if this embassy is agreed to.
1: Southport killer Axel Rudakabana has been charged with three assaults on prison staff. They're alleged to have happened at HMP Belmarsh last year. The 19-year-old since been transferred to Broadmoor Top Security Hospital. Chelsea have been fined £10 million for breaching rules on payments to agents between 2009 and 2022. The club have also been given a suspended ban on registering new players for two transfer windows. And Sainsbury's is selling Argos for £120 million with no job losses or store closures expected. It paid £1.4 billion for it a decade ago. That's the latest. I'm Chris Milligan.
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Oh, the smooth sound there of the Isley Brothers. That lady. Now it's time for the second question in the Friday Brain Fry. Are you ready? Have you got your pencils sharpened? Very good. So not quite as easy as the first one. Just, you know, tease those brain cells a little bit. Here we go then. So remember, we're talking about, you're looking for a US state here. He doesn't specify in the song title whether it's north or south, but James Taylor was going to this state in his mind in 1969. So he doesn't specify in the song title if it's north or south, but James Taylor was going to this state in his mind in 1969. What was the state? There you go. Neil's just arrived. Neil McLaren will be in this hot seat at 4 o'clock till 7 with the Drive Time show, so keep it here on 89.3 FM. But we're going to Keith now. He's got 98.6 on his dial.

98.6, of course. What's that? That's your temperature, isn't it? Your average temperature of your human body. Now, answers are coming in thick and fast. I'll fill you in on that in a moment. But first, I want to just give you a heads up on the, obviously, the FLA and all the fringe events around that. Yeah, starting up right now, really, with the kind of extra musical events and the fringe activity. But Sunday is the big opening of the FLA, and that goes through till Monday, August the 10th. Belfast is hosting the world's biggest celebration of Irish music and culture for the very first time in Belfast. So competitors from all over the world will be here showcasing their amazing traditional music, dance, song and language in all-Ireland competitions. More than 800,000 people are expected to attend the eight-day event. Good heavens, it's going to be packed in Belfast, I tell you. Street performances, pub sessions, stage concerts, food markets. It's going to be a major party, which also means major disruption to travel and transport around the city centre. A large area, of course, is cordoned off for pedestrians only. Many car parks will be closed, so check before you travel. Park and ride systems are in place, and there are increased bus and glider services and also revised train schedules. So check those out with the Translink and belfastcity.gov.uk website. And the Gig Rig, that's the main outdoor stage, is outside City Hall. Free live performances on all 8 days. Opening ceremony there at the front of City Hall on Sunday at 12 p.m. And of course then the Fringe Festival is running. Foy Vance is supposed to be attending, and Ed Sheeran threatened to turn up. Will he turn up in a bar somewhere? Probably. Free pint. So it's all going on. Let's quiet things down. I'm getting overexcited with America.

America there, Horse With No Name. Now, Erica's in a panic. She's listening to the show while she's out shopping in Haarlem in the Netherlands, where she lives. And she said, did I miss the question? I was trying on a lovely blouse, and I think I might have missed it. Did you buy the blouse, Erica? That's the thing. So I'm going to give you the question again in a minute, but so far, Helen's got it right. See who else... Gail's got it right, Carol's got it right, Derek or Kath, Donna and Elsa and Aileen have got it right, and MK Brennan. I would have thought you'd got it right, MK. So here we go. Just for you, Erica, and anyone else that was, you know, doing something else at the time, in the loo or something. Here's the question. Right, looking for a state, remember? So he doesn't specify in the song title if it's north or south, but James Taylor was going to this state in his mind in 1969. What was the state? Here's the Temptations.

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David Berry there. Now, there is still time to catch the end of the Eastside Arts Festival, which is on until Sunday. Lots of events still around, so check it out. Sunday afternoon at 5:30 at the Skenos Centre, Eric Bell Trio is playing. Thin Lizzy founding guitarist Eric will be playing in his native East Belfast. What else is happening? On a different note completely, on Saturday, tomorrow, at 12 till 2, Willowfield Parish Hall, Circus for Adults. Learn some circusing skills. Yeah, come and have a go at some circus skills. Beginners, very, very welcome. And also on Sunday afternoon at the lovely Eastside Visitor Centre, Jan Carson, local author, will be talking about her brand new book, Few and Far Between, which is very interesting, based on what's happening at Loch Ness, basically. But it's kind of magical realism book. She's talking at 2 o'clock on Sunday, and it's free. It's an illustrated talk about the book, and that's at the Eastside Visitor Centre. But pick up a leaflet or check it out on eastsidearts.net. Still plenty of events going on with the Eastside Arts Festival. It's Barbara Dixon taking us up to the weather. She doesn't know if it's January or February. It's not actually Barbara, it's July.

Time for another look through the weather window. It's a lovely day, maximum temperature 18 degrees. Any showers will die away this evening, and the rest of the night will be dry with variable amounts of cloud and clear periods. Minimum temperature tonight, a little bit chillier, 8 degrees. Tomorrow, Saturday, all parts will have a dry day with some bright and sunny spells, light winds, maximum temperature 19, and drier and bright on Sunday.

Tramps Disco Inferno. Now, last Sunday, I went to the Antiques Roadshow, which was filmed in the grounds of Bangor Castle. What a lovely setting. It looked absolutely magnificent. All the different marquees laid out, you know, with the different experts on different items, and lots of people, dogs, and, you know, all kinds of weather as well. We had wind, we had rain, and we had sun. Poor Fiona Bruce was having to brush her hair a lot when she was on camera because it was flying all over the place. Anyway, it was absolutely lovely. The experts were all lovely. I queued up for three different experts because I had lots of things I wanted looked at. Nothing really valuable, but just good to find out a little bit more information about some of my sort of family stuff that was left to me. Anyway, if you see any of the photographs of me on social media, you'll notice I'm very tight-lipped. Yes, I look a bit miserable. And that's because when I got home from doing the show last week, I sat on the sofa and had a cup of tea, and I had a big sneeze come on. I think I've got hay fever. I'm an almighty sneeze, and what happened? My front top three teeth fell out into my lap. Yes. It's a three-crown bridge, and it just plopped into my lap, and I had no teeth. So Saturday, I was absolutely mortified. I didn't leave the house. I thought, I can't go to the Antiques Roadshow. I just can't. But a friend that I was going with, she said, no, you can. You can take a mask, and I'll be with you, and you won't have to speak. I can speak for you. Anyway, I was brave. I left my mask off, but I tried to remember not to smile or talk too much. So it's quite funny. Photos of me. There was a lovely expert looking at one of my books, and I just looked miserable as sin because I was so afraid. It's a terrible thing, isn't it? No front teeth. I felt just awful. Anyway, I was glad I went. I was brave, and then I got my teeth fixed on Monday morning. Thank goodness, I love my dentist. Anyway, it was very interesting because they actually filmed three episodes on Sunday because they only come to Northern Ireland every other year. They alternate with Scotland. So those episodes will go out starting in September into 2027. So I may have to wait to see myself tight-lipped until next year. Who knows? But anyway, it was a wonderful day. Very, very interesting. And I hope they come back. Well, they will come back. But yeah, that was very cool. And I triumphed over adversity. Toothless hag I was for the day. Anyway, here's the Undertones.

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Elton there, Elderberry Wine. Susan, our lovely Susan Gillen has messaged in. She's at Dubai Airport on her way back from India, and she's listening. She says, just heard your tooth story. Well done on going through with your plans, despite the dental debacle. Yes, thank you. I've made myself a little brave girl badge I'm wearing proudly. Right, what's coming up on the telly? Not a lot is the answer, because a lot of repeats, because it's summertime and all that. New Van der Valk starts on Sunday, ITV 8 p.m. Mark Warren is back for his fourth series, not been on screen since 2023, so that'll be interesting. And the police dog, the much loved Sniffer, gets a featured role in the new series. So that's Van der Valk, ITV 8 p.m. Also, Radio 4's got a new series starting called The Guitar Story, with John Wilson of This Cultural Life fame, examining the guitar's cultural importance, beginning with the Spanish classical guitar and American blues, adapted by artists such as Robert Johnson. And it's 60 years since Bob Dylan shocked fans by going electric at the Newport Festival, Folk Festival. So it'll be interesting, I think. So that's Thursday, BBC Radio 4, 9:30. And of course, you can get that on BBC Sounds as well, catch up. That's the first programme of four, called The Guitar Story. Here's The Platters.

Oh, the big finish there from the platters. Right, it is time for the reveal of the next brain fry question. Who's got the answer correct? Helen, Donna and Elsa and Eileen, Gail, Carol, Derek O'Caff, MK Brennan, Nigel in Bainbridge. Yeah, so the question was, he doesn't specify in the song title if it's north or south, but James Taylor was going to this state in his mind in 1969. What was it? Yes, Carolina. Well done. Although he was talking about growing up in North Carolina, outside Chapel Hill, where his dad taught at the University of North Carolina in the School of Medicine. So it inspired the song, but of course it's popular in both North and South Carolina, I believe. It's the unofficial state anthem, maybe, for North Carolina. Played at graduations and sports events and things, and also popular in the South as well. So let's enjoy James Taylor.

And he is gone, and I'm gone. I'm out of here, yes. Well done if you got that one right. More brain fry questions next week. Yes, Neil McLaren will be moving momentarily into the seat for the Drive Time show from 4 to 7, so don't go anywhere. He's got a terrific show, as always, lined up for you. It's been lovely to have your company, so thanks very much for joining me this afternoon, and I look forward to seeing you next time. Same place, it's a date. Okay, right. Have a good week, and take care. I'll see you then. Bye-bye.

0: giving families the wrong remains. Police say there was evidence Robert Bush, who's 48, used a communal store of unidentified mixed ashes to give to bereaved relatives. He admitted 67 offences following a police raid at his premises in Hull, including fraud and preventing lawful burials. Karen Dry entrusted the funerals of both her parents to Bush.
1: We all deserve dignity in death, and this was totally denied to our loved ones. Deep scars remain due to the terrible violations committed against our loved ones. It is agonising to recall a baby denied a proper cremation and left in a paper bag.
0: Prime Minister Andy Burnham says Gianni Infantino is the wrong man to lead FIFA after the hugely controversial plan to sell stakes in the World Cup. It comes as the Asian Football Confederation said it was backing its counterparts in Europe and North Central America and the Caribbean in rejecting the proposals. UEFA Vice President and former Wales international Laura McAllister says it's a wake-up call for Infantino.
2: For the world to unite against the proposals gives FIFA some indication of what matters to the players, to the fans, to the clubs, to us as administrators, about how we run the game in the future.
0: The High Court's given construction of a new Chinese super embassy in central London the green light after throwing out a legal challenge from local residents. They argued the site could be used to spy on critics of Beijing and restrict protests. Southport killer Axel Rudakaban has been charged with multiple attacks on prison officers. Three incidents allegedly occurred at Belmarsh Prison between May and October last year. A strike on East Midlands Railway will go ahead tomorrow. Talks have failed to resolve a row about safety concerns. And finally, Boy George has dropped out of a London production of Jesus Christ Superstar. It's after he released a pro-Israel song he wrote using AI. That's the latest. I'm Chris Milligan.

Jan's dancing around here like a 2-year-old. Watch your back. Getting down is one thing, getting back up again's a whole different ballgame. Good afternoon. Welcome along. It's Friday. It's drive time. It's the weekend. Yep, Mark and I are here. I'm Neil McLaren, and thank you so much indeed for joining us this beautiful Friday afternoon. A little bit overcast, but it's really close. By the way, can I give you a public service announcement? I'd garlic at lunchtime, so don't be sitting too close to the radio, okay? You've been warned. I was parking the car last night just across the road off to the Opera House. Great show. Anyway, and I heard the introduction to Amy's programme last night at 7 o'clock. Amy Gillan, a new presenter here on 89. Slick, Amy. Slick. Well done. Keep it up. And welcome along to the 89 family. Okay, well, what have we got for you this afternoon? In this first hour, we'll do our Who Am I? I give you three cryptic clues. You've got to try and guess who I'm talking about. Second hour, we'll do our Crack the Code, where Mark has given you four little bits of music. I want the first letter of each of the proper titles of the four songs. That will give you a word. So you can score 4 points, 3 points, 2 points, 1 point. See how that one goes. Third hour, we'll do a Name That Tune. And then, of course, we'll do our Thank You Can Thank Me Later section at about a 6:45. So if there's anything like that appeals to you, hang around for the next 3 hours. It would be lovely to have your company. Throw into that, we'll keep you up to date with what's happening on the roads this evening. And of course, some fabulous tunes as well.

Kerry, to answer your question about Emmy, no, she is Emmy Gillan, but no, they are not related to Susan in any shape, fashion. So there you go. I thought it was quite interesting too, but no, they're not related. But she sounded very sharp, very sharp. So I'd say it was good to hear along. Who else has checked in? Kerry Moses and Robin have checked in. Glenn's checked in. Jim's checked in. Lawrence in the Caravan of Love has checked in. Good afternoon, guys. I hope you're all well. And looking forward to the programme. All right. Shall we do our first clue? Let's. Who could this person be? 32 published titles, plus another one due soon, and over 50 million sales. Okay? 32 published titles, plus another one due soon, and over 50 million sales. Who could that person be? 07486 893 247 for the text and the WhatsApp. If you happen to know, 0289 023 8989, give me a call. studio@belfast89.com for the emails. Using the app, press the button, type in the message and hit send. The message, head type in the name. 32 published titles, plus another one due soon, over 50 million sales. Who could that person be, please?

might think this is going to be an interesting little challenge this morning for our Who Am I, or for this afternoon for our Who Am I? Let me see. Ethel, it is not J.K. Rowling. Lawrence, it is not J.K. Rowling. Katrina, it is not Richard Osman. It is not Richard Osman. Glenn. So those are the guesses that I have so far. At the moment, I was curious when the J.K. Rowling Harry Potter was introduced, and I just was curious how many sales she's had. She's had 600 million worldwide sales of Potter alone, and then of course she does a lot of books in a pseudonym as well. She does all the Strike series, if you've ever watched those on TV. That's J.K. Rowling. So Kerry Moses and Robin have come in with Rowling as well. No, it is not. It is not her, Kerry. 32 published titles, plus another one due soon. Over 50 million, just 50 million in sales copies to date.

0: Now, that's something from Simon and Garfunkel you don't hear very often. At the Zoo. That's a creepy tune, isn't it? Let me see. Who are we getting on with our guests? Paddy and Rosetta thought it might have been David Walliams. No, it is not Mr. Walliams. Diggle and Cathy, who are getting very deep in this. She said, I said titles, not books. No, what I said was 32 published titles plus another one published titles plus another one on the way, and over 50 million sales. Okay, that's how it goes. So no, it's nothing to do with medical pamphlets or anything like that one, guys. Let me see, another couple of guesses coming. Eleanor, what are you thinking here? Stephen Fry? No, it is not Stephen Fry, Eleanor, but thank you for guessing. Jackie Collins, Jimmy G from Salisbury. No, it is not Jackie Collins either. Must get some of these written down so we can refer back to them. Well, you heard the clue. 32 published titles, plus another one due soon. Over 50 million sales. Who could it be?
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go wrong with a bit of Fleetwood Mac on a Friday afternoon, sure you can. Okay, let me get a couple of dedications in here, things that people that I have to say hello to. Yes, Michael in Liverpool asked me to make a wee dedication to Tony, his friend, who is a wee get well soon message for Tony. So listen, Tony, hope you're feeling better soon. Comes lots of love from Michael, and thank you very much from that. Got a message in from my friend Tony Sheridan, who's in Bordeaux. Hope you're getting well away from those fires near Bergerac, and he's with, what do you hear, that's for a football team, Sharon, Patrick, Matthew, Anna, Cormac, Donna, Keelan, Nick, Maeve, Francis, John, Mikes, Madeline and Seska. And for the opposition, we'll be lining up. The opposite. I hope you're having a great time, guys. Really do. All right, how are we getting on with our quiz? Carol hasn't got a clue at the moment, but don't worry, you'll get it, and you'll get the second one. Derek and Kath thought it might have been Stephen King. Paddy thought it might have been Maria Keyes. It is not any of those. It is not Jackie Collins, Stephen Fry, J.K. Rowling, Richard Osmond. None of those. Right, first clue was 32 published titles, plus another one due soon. Over 50 million in sales so far. Second clue, okay, this will make it easy for you. You'll get it straight away. An early TV appearance sounded as if it should have been on a pay-per-view channel. An early TV appearance sounded as if it should have been on a pay-per-view channel. Who's that? 07486893247 0289023 8989. Studio at Belfast89.com. Use the app, press the button, type in the message and hit send. See if you can get it. Alright, an early TV appearance sounded as if it should have been on a pay-for-view channel. Who could it be? The wee cogs will be working now, alright.

0: By the way, did I say that Katrina and Ed have got it right? I'm convinced Ed's been in there with the answer on that one. They have identified the person. I hope there was no cheating there, Katrina. I hope there was no cheating. Second clue I gave you was an early TV appearance sounded as if it should have been on a pay-per-view channel. Okay, any idea who I could be talking about? Soon. And take a look at the important weather forecast. Any showers will die away through this evening, then the rest of the night will be dry with variable amounts of cloud and clear periods. Minimum temperature overnight about 9 degrees. For Saturday, all parts will have a dry day with some bright or sunny spells, light winds, maximum temperature around 20 degrees. And then for a dry day on Sunday, rain spreading northeast on Monday, followed by bright spells and some showers on Tuesday. That's your weekend forecast.
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Joan Armatrading and Rosie. Okay, some other guest, cigar-smoking postman, thought it might have been Nigella Lawson. It is not her. Zebedee thought it might have been Bill Oddie or Jackie Collins. Did also suggest that somebody was using AI for the Jackie Collins suggestion. You could well be right, but no, it is not her. Jim thought it wasn't. It might have been Harlan Coben. It's not him. So it's not Maria Kay, Stephen King, Jackie Collins, Stephen Fry, Rowling, Richard Osman. None of those. Katrina and Ed are the only ones got it right. They have assured me there was absolutely no cheating involved. And I believe them. Honestly, I do. An early evening, an early TV appearance, sound as if should have been on a pay-per-view channel. Who could that be?

think I'm going to have to give you the third clue, maybe a little bit earlier than I'd intended to. I could have two here. I'm going to give you the harder one of the third clue, just to see. Joan Dolores said that they haven't got a clue. Oh, you'll kick yourselves when you know the answer. You really will. Right, here's the third clue. Left school with two O-levels, found a passion, now his estimated worth is £200 million. He left school with two O-levels, he found his passion, now his estimated worth is at least £200 million. Who could that be? I think the correct answers will flood in now. Joan Dolores, good to have you back. I hope you had a fabulous time when you're away.

0: Got another couple of wrong guesses in. Bran in Belfast thought it might have been Simon Cowell. Carol thought it might have been Gordon Ramsay. It is none of those. Anne, what did you think it was? Not a clue. There you go. Well, anyway, Joan Dolores knows who it is, and Lawrence knows who it is. Still time to get on that glory school. Left school with two O-levels. Found a passion. Now estimated worth at least £200 million. As a good line of where he is.
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room and listen, all right? Little River Band. Talking about reminiscing, Jerry, it is not Alan Sugar, and Jared and Patricia, it is not Joe Wicks. However, Zebedee's got it right now, Glenn's got it right, and Anne has got it right as well. They've joined Lawrence, Joe, Dolores and Katrina, all on my glory scroll. Third clue was left school with two levels, found a passion, and the estimated worth now is about £200 million. Okay, just to give you a ballpark on that. So, on the roads, things are busy. All the approaches in towards the city are very slow moving. M2 coming in Nelson Street, M1 coming down from the services is slow. It's also very slow getting out of the M1 towards Dunmurray direction, Junction 3, so you can expect delays there as well. Westlink, M3 bridge heading towards the Sydenham bypass in the Bangor direction. Great Victoria Street, slow moving. Stockman's Lane, Donegal Road, Boucher, Upper Norwich Road as well, just up past the Ulster Hospital. You can expect delays there. Now, next week's going to be busy, shall we say. I don't think there's any other way around that. There's going to be lots of park and ride bus depots as well. The Maze, just at Balmoral Park, where the show takes place, there'll be a pickup from there. There'll be one coming in from Lisburn. You're going to pick up that one. Jans Park at Dargan, just off the M2 there at Fort William, and the Belfast Harbour Airport Road West, coming off there at Hollywood Exchange. You can park the car there and get buses in towards the city centre. The city centre itself will be completely pedestrianised because it's just going to be busy because of the failure, so you can't expect delays on that. Nothing too much to report from either the airports. Good news, there's one flight from the international airport might be worth mentioning. It's the Edinburgh flight, due in at 18:57 o'clock, won't be in until about 7:20, so just a rough one. Apart from that, everything else pretty much to schedule. If you know anything else that is going on, please let me know as soon as you can, and I'll tell everybody else. But do that when it is safe to do so.

plus another one due in September. And he's over, well, he's actually got 50.6 million in sales. All his books have sold 56.6 million copies, which is a lot of books. My second clue I gave you was an early TV appearance sounded as if it should have been on the pay-per-view channel. What was that early TV appearance? One of his first series that he did was called The Naked Chef. And that sounded as if it could have been on a pay-per-view channel. See where I'm going with this, okay? Now, he left school with two O-levels, found his passion, and is now estimated worth is about £200 million. Ramsay was suggested once that he's closer to £400 million. He's about the second highest, or second most well-paid chef there is, but it all goes with the business outside that. One of the clues I was nearly going to give you, did you know anything about Turkey Twizzlers before he came along? No, we didn't. Knew nothing about them. Katrina, Joan Dolores, Lawrence, Glenn, Anne, Zebedee, Carol, Bran, all were able to identify Jamie Oliver. And if it was in the back of your head, nearly there, it was worth a guess, wasn't it? Thank you so much.

0: Gotta give Jerry a mention. Jared and Patricia and Deagle and Kathy all got Jimmy Oliver as well. As I was talking, the answers were coming in, so. Alright.
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2: From the Sky News Centre at 5, a funeral director has been sentenced to 20 years in prison for preventing the lawful burial of dozens of bodies. 48-year-old Robert Bush admitted 67 offences spanning 12 years in Hull. A court heard some mothers were given the wrong ashes for their unborn babies. Judge Mr Justice Hilliard called his actions disgraceful.
3: His behaviour towards their living relatives was characterised by dishonesty, deception and heartlessness. If he could reuse a coffin that someone had already paid for, he would do so. The premises at Hessel Road were in an appalling state.
2: There's growing pressure on FIFA's president to step down after three football confederations rejected his proposals to sell stakes in the World Cup. The Prime Minister says Gianni Infantino is the wrong man to lead the organisation. An Israeli source says there won't be a withdrawal of the idea.

0: IDF from its current yellow line in Gaza unless Hamas undergoes genuine disarmament. Donald Trump's announced his Board of Peace has reached an historic agreement with the militants laying down their weapons. Opponents of the new Chinese super embassy in London have vowed to fight on after a high court challenge about granting planning permission was dismissed. Local residents say the site could be used to spy on critics of Beijing. Andy Burnham says his plans for England's mayors to keep a share of taxes collected in their area will give them more in their hands. They'll keep a slice of income tax and business rates to spend on their priorities. The Prime Minister made the announcement on a visit to Sheffield.
1: Wherever you live in this country, the postcode of where you live or where you were born doesn't actually determine what your life should be like. That's what I'm on a mission to change. You know, no kid here born in any of these streets around here should have kind of harder life or fewer life chances than anyone born anywhere else.
0: And Chelsea have been fined £10 million and given a suspended two-window transfer ban. It's after the club admitted breaching rules relating to payments to agents. That's the latest. I'm Chris Milligan.
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0: Welcome back. Second hour of tonight's Drive Time programme here on Belfast 89 with me, Neil McLaren. Of course, Mark's here, and you're going to get Mark's work here just in a wee second. I hope you're well this Friday night. Looking forward to the weekend. Ethel, how's the wine going down? Or is that a silly question? All right. Shall we have a wee go at this?
1: Crack the code.
2: With Neil McLaren.
0: Now, I'm going to play you a little clip. There's four tunes on this. I want you to take the first letter of each of these four records, the proper title of them. That will give you a four-letter word. We'll know what the word is. We'll know what the four songs are as well, okay? Just so we're getting it. It's not guesswork, okay? So you can score 4 points. You can score three. You can score two. Even if you get me the word, you can still score 4, 3, 2, or 1. If you're really good at guessing four-letter words from one word or one letter, let's see how it goes. You know I just pressed the wrong button, don't you? This isn't the code. It's coming next.

0: 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And we're going to do Crack the Code.
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0: 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Day.

about. Now we're suddenly realised we played last week's instead of this week's, and we're going to sort that out very shortly. Let me see what's happening here. Wrong one. All right. Back in this in a wee second.

0: practice artists. 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

0: day. 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
1: 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Four titles, four songs. What are they? Give me the first letter, and that will give you a four-letter word. It's as simple as that.
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0: Soul Asylum, if you've forgotten who it was, and Runaway Train. Great tune, isn't it? Okay, how are we getting on with our Crack the Code? We're doing okay. Gail has given me the word. She says she'll get around to writing out the four song titles in a minute or two when she gets organised. And that's fine. You can come back to me, Gail. Thank you very much indeed. But Anne has got four. Katrina's got three. Got the word right, obviously, but just can't get the last song. Diggle and Kathy have got all four. Catherine's got all four. Paddy and Rosetta's got all four. Do you know what he says to me? He sent me a message and says, I'm getting to the Frank Mitchell school of questioning now. Whew, painful. I just felt that going right into my back. Still, could be worse. Could be at the Hugo Duncan class of questions. We're a bit up on that day. Anyway, so yes, Paddy, thank you very much. You got all four. Joan Dolores has got all four as well. Thank you kindly. There's somebody else coming in here with us. Carol, what do you got here? One, two, three, four. There you go. And my favourite too, Carol. I think we've had this conversation before. So yeah, you've got four as well.
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Ethel says, brilliant song. 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Excellent. Well done. Glad you enjoyed it. It is a great wee tune, isn't it? Pussycat and Smile. Let me see. Another addition to our glory scroll. Jared and Patricia have got all 4 points right. These are the four tracks. One of the first letter of each of the titles and the word that goes with it to score 4, 3, 2, 1, whatever the case may be.

0: yesterday. 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
1: And just to annoy Katrina, because she's stuck on the fourth song, we'll play something else totally different, and it'll confuse her no end. It's vicious, that, isn't it? Coming up to 5:30, weather forecast after we do Ace and How Long, the fabulous Paul Carrick.

Let's see, Gail's got her 4 points. Thank you very much indeed. She'll open four titles. And Peely's got his 4 points as well. Thank you very much indeed, guys. Really do appreciate it. Lawrence, let me see. 1, 2, 3, 4. Lawrence is in as well. Thank you kindly, guys. So that means we're going to do the weather forecast. Any showers will dry away through the evening, then the rest of the night will be dry with variable amounts of cloud and clear periods. Minimum temperature overnight about 9 degrees. And then for Saturday, all parts will have a dry day with some bright or sunny spells. Light winds, maximum temperature around 20 degrees. And then for Sunday through to Tuesday, dry and bright on Sunday. Rain spreading northeast on Monday, followed by bright spells and some showers on Tuesday. That's your forecast.

got to give Jared and Patricia a mention from Never Malone. Tough day at the office. Tough week at the office. Don't forget, join me or stay tuned to about a quarter to seven and we'll do our You Can Thank Me Later feature where we bring it right down. You can drop your shoulders, you can relax and just take it easy. So we'll look forward to that one. Kerry Mose and Robin always send me in the birthday dedications. Glenda Davidson, Elizabeth McMahon and Martine McNary all celebrating birthdays this week. And they said we would have been celebrating your birthday with Ted Cassidy, the original Lurch. You know, the one that said, you rang. Yep, he would have been celebrating his. Lobo of You and Me and a Dog Named Boo is 83. Richard Griffiths, Vernon Dursley from Harry Potter, would have been celebrating his. Yvonne Goolagong, do you remember her coming out at the time? Yvonne Goolagong Cawley, she's 75. Wesley Snipes is 64. Norman Cook, Fatboy Slim, 63. Jim Corr, the odd one out in the course, is 62. And another Harry Potter reference, J.K. Rowling, she's 61 today. Emily Fox of Silent Witness fame is 52. Will Champion, the drummer of Coldplay, is 48. And Harry Potter himself, born in Godric's Hollow in 1980. Can't tell you what age is because he'll always be Harry Potter of Godric's Hollow, born in 1980. And if you're celebrating a birthday, many happy returns.

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She's got two of the songs right, got the two of the titles right. Got the fourth artist easy enough, but can't quite get the song and struggling on the third one. Take another listen, folks.

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1: 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Good luck.
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getting close to giving you the answers to our Crack the Code. We'll do it after the next track. But let's update the scores. Gail has got her 4 points. Katrina's got her 4 points as well. Kerry's still on 2.5. Lawrence has got 4 points. And Jimmy G over in Salisbury has got 3.5 points. So well done. You've got three of the songs. Struggling on the fourth one. Got the artist okay, but just can't quite get the title. As I say, you could sing along quite happily if it was playing the tune, and you'd know it exactly, but yet it's stuck there.

0: 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A little bit of Blues Brothers and Shake Your Tail Feathers.
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0: Okay, let's see who's all on my glorious golden, got all our points right. So, Gail's there, Anne, Katrina, Kathy and Deagle, Catherine, Paddy and Rosetta, Joan Dolores, Carol, Jared and Patricia, Peely, Kerry, Lawrence and Jimmy G. All got, well, most of them right, okay? Here's what we were looking for. Run Around Sue. Only You. Club Tropicana. That caused Kerry a problem. And this one. Elvis, of course. Kentucky Rain. If you got the four right, well done, congratulations, and thanks for having a go.

day. Our sick note, yeah, Terry White will be doing Soul's Northern Soul later on. It's one of his wee features, and I darn step on his toes. So you'll pick that up a little bit later on. So here we go, taking us up to news time, Modern Romance. See you after the news.

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1: From the Sky News Centre at 6, a funeral director in Hull who let bodies rot in storage while giving families the wrong ashes has been jailed for 20 years. Robert Bush also admitted preventing lawful burials and stealing from charities in a 12-year crime spree. The sentencing judge said the 48-year-old was motivated by greed. Katie Walston chose Bush to cremate her miscarried baby in 2023. What she found out horrified her.
2: He'd never cremated my baby at all. He'd picked up the baby's remains from the hospital, and after then there's no trace of where that baby went. That's a question that I would always want to ask him, is what did you do with my baby? It's torture.
1: The Prime Minister's calling on the head of FIFA to quit over his plans to sell stakes in the World Cup to private investors. Andy Burnham says Gianni Infantino is the wrong man to lead football's global governing body. An Israeli source says it won't withdraw from its yellow line in Gaza unless there's genuine disarmament by Hamas. Donald Trump claims the militants have agreed to lay down their weapons, with his Board of Peace reaching a historic agreement. There's no timescale, though. The US president addressed the issue at a cabinet meeting.
3: Will it go through its ups and downs? It's a very complex situation over there. The people are very complex and difficult. In many cases wonderful, in many cases not so wonderful. It's a great breakthrough. Nobody thought that would be possible, to disarm Hamas.
1: Hamas insists Israel must end its military operations and withdraw troops from Gaza. Construction of a controversial Chinese super embassy in London can go ahead. A challenge against planning permission has been dismissed. Betfred's planning to axe 600 jobs. The gambling

firm says it's going to shut 132 shops from September. It's blaming increased costs, including from higher national insurance contributions and increases in taxes paid by the sector. And Eddie Howe says it's been the privilege of my lifetime to be Newcastle manager, as the club has now officially confirmed his resignation. He leaves after nearly 5 years in charge. That's the latest. I'm Chris Milligan.

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0: fabulous Deacon Blue. Bringing us into the third and final hour of tonight's Drive Time programme. Thank you so much for your company. Hope you can stick around for another hour. Don't forget, in this one, we're going to do our Name That Tune just now. And then, about a quarter to seven, 20 to seven, we're going to start with You Can Thank Me Later. Something where we can just relax, take it easy, and enjoy the tune. That's basically all it's for.
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0: Can you give me a title and artist, please, for this? 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Where you go.

one of the many fabulous songs that Neil Diamond wrote and performed, that wasn't Cracklin' Rosie or Sweet Caroline, Longfellow's Serenade. That's a tune. Let me see, who's on my glory scroll for our Name That Tune? Katrina's there, Joan Dolores there. Thank you very much indeed, Dolores, really appreciate it. Saying it was brilliant to catch up with Nick last week, but it doesn't get any easier saying goodbye. This is the problem. Like, you want them to go and make a new life and a better life for them somewhere else, but hey, distance is a big problem, isn't it? Listen, it's a tough time for you both, for sure. But look, you know, he's grand, and that's good, and it's good to catch up. Carol's on McGlory Scroll. Kathy and Deagle's there. Kerry Mose and Robin's there. Jim's there. See, dead simple. What is the title and artist, please, for this wee track? Okay, that's all you get. Okay. It's not too hard this week, I don't think.

Jim sent me a text just to say he's grateful just to get one right this week. Yep, you're on the glory scroll. Don't worry about it. Lawrence has got it right as well, and he said it's even very pleasant where he is as well. Jimmy G, you're there. Well done. Thank you very much indeed. Jimmy, glad. I'm curious to ask, just being nosy. I'm going to put your number in on our phone book on the phone, so then you don't have to put Jimmy G from Salisbury every time, so it'll be there. But how did you get to Belfast 89? I'm curious. Do you have connections? Do you need me to say hello to anybody or anything like that? Just curious as to how the wonders of technology, how somebody from there gets to us here, and if we can do that, we can do it again and again and again and again. That's what we're trying to do. Catherine, good afternoon. Yep, you're there as well. Thank you very much indeed.

0: Michael, good afternoon. 6:20 and he's in the building. Hey, there you go. How you doing, my friend? Are you well? Listen, take a seat in the corner somewhere because I think the drugs are taking effect. Wait to hear this, Carol. So whatever Carol brought me back, I'm sure it's lovely. Just tell her to leave it at the front door and he'll get it at a later stage. Yeah, okay. Dream on, dream on. Just relax, let the drugs take effect. Okay, the word that you were going to say, well, you're going to text me and all that next week. Yes, okay, you do that, mate, you do that. And no, it's not Chris Rea for the name that tune. Take another listen, guys. There you go. If you know what it is, still time to get on my glory scroll if you know.
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Eamon, I'll get Terry to look after that for you a little bit later on. I won't get it in now. He's looking Springsteen. In the meantime,

Michael's blaming predictive text and technology for getting the Chris Rea. And yes, you got that. That is the correct tune. Thank you very much indeed. Let me see. Oh, Eamon, 4-year-old Springsteen. You've taught them well. Taught them well. Long may that continue. Yes, Lawrence, we will be this week, just for a change. Honestly, it'll be 4 weeks in a row, so no. We'll be this week, probably next.

0: Perfect. Perfect timing. Doris Day. Doesn't get any better than that. So any showers will dry away through the evening. The rest of the night will be dry with variable amounts of cloud and clear periods. Minimum temperature around 9 degrees. For Saturday, all parts will have a dry day with some bright or sunny spells. Light winds, maximum temperature around 20 degrees. And then dry and bright on Sunday. Rain spreading northeast on Monday, followed by bright spells and some showers on Tuesday. That's your weekend forecast. Belfast 89.
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0: Now, got lots and lots of right answers. Michael was there, Gail, Catherine, Jimmy G, Lawrence, Jim, Kerry Moos and Robin, Kathy and Deagle, Carol, Joan Dolores and Katrina. All were able to identify from this bit. This bit. Yep, it was, of course, a lovely day. Bill Withers. And that incredible note at the end.

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Classics at its finest, finest, finest, and what a show it was taken from. All right, it's that time of a Friday evening where we sit down and relax. Someone said earlier on, tough week at the office. Now's your time to let it all go. Take five or six good deep breaths, four in through the nose, seven out through the mouth. Puts lots of oxygen over the brain and allows you to concentrate. If you've got a glass of wine in your hand, even better, Ethel. You'll enjoy this. Tonight's song, it's about enduring love. It's pretty similar to what we did last week. The sentiment is pretty much the same. But it's about physical separation and deep emotional devotion. This was written by a band member for a birthday gift for his wife, Suzanne. The song captures the sorrow of leaving a partner and the strength drawn from knowing their love remains true no matter the distance.

core themes of the song, departure and longing. Emotional reliance, and we all need that, don't we? The singer admits vulnerability, stating he will be lonely and needs his partner's love to give him the courage and strength to carry on. It's Babe by Styx. Enjoy. You can thank me later for this one.

and that's how you meet your future wife. You can thank me later. And if you'd like your song featured, it should be your section, not mine. I know Lawrence enjoyed Babe, and I think Carol enjoyed that one as well. But tell me what the story is behind the song. neil@belfast89.com. Tell me the story, we'll get it featured, and we can make it your feature as well. Right, Sick Notes coming up after me. Terry is here, all ready to go. So, Terry for the next 3 hours up to 10. Pete in at 10 to do his usual cornucopia of fabulous songs. I've seen the playlist, and there's definitely something for you to enjoy on that. And you'll enjoy Terry's tunes as well. The second one's an absolute gem. So that's something to look forward to. I'm back Monday morning. I hope you can join me for breakfast show then from 8 until 10. Enjoy the feel over next week. It's going to be a busy, busy week. Mark did a sterling job again. I couldn't do it without him. He really is fabulous. Soul Sequence, Saturday night at 10. Not to be missed. Take care. Whatever you're doing over the weekend, do it safely. Look forward to seeing you on Monday morning. I'm leaving you with Alison Moyet.

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1: From the Sky News Centre at 7, a funeral director in Hull has been jailed for 20 years for storing bodies for months while handing grieving families the wrong remains. Robert Bush, who's 48, admitted 67 charges, including fraud and preventing lawful burials. One woman says she'll never recover after learning she was given material believed to contain animal remains instead of the ashes of her unborn baby. Detective Superintendent Alan Curtis is from Humberside Police.
2: Many families have had to relive the loss of someone they've loved, whilst others will continue to live with questions that may never be answered. My hope is that today's outcome provides some measure of resolution that Robert Bush has been held accountable for what he did.
1: Pressure's mounting on FIFA boss Gianni Infantino as a second senior member of the organisation's condemned his plans to bring in private investment to the World Cup. Chief Operating Officer Kevin Lamour is accusing him of deceiving the governing body's staff. Earlier, senior advisor Carlos Cordero resigned in protest. Former FA chairman David Bernstein doesn't think Infantino will last.
3: What he's done is divisive, it's bad judgment. I mean, it's really smacks of major incompetence, to put it nicely. He's losing the confidence of his audience, of his mandate, and therefore he may have to go. I think it's quite possible.
1: FIFA says nobody is selling football. An Israeli source says it won't withdraw from Gaza unless there's genuine disarmament by Hamas. Donald Trump claims the militants have agreed to lay down their weapons for good. A court's given the green light for construction work to start on a Chinese super embassy in central London. Objections from residents living near the former Royal Mint site have been dismissed. The budget will take place on the 28th of October. Chancellor John Healey says he'll use it to move money and power out of Westminster. And Sainsbury's has agreed to sell Argos for around £120 million. Swift Partners is buying the digital retailer from the supermarket, which is putting more focus on its core food business. That's the latest. I'm Chris Milligan.

Yeah, the ballad of Red Hugh O'Neill and Derek Zoom as it takes center stage. Big anniversary today. What I wanna say was yesterday. To the guy I sang with many years ago.

Brendan Boyer and Royal Show Band. I Ran All the Way Home. Shows the variance in this show, doesn't it? From AC/DC into the Royal Show Band. Before that, Fran O'Toole and the Miami Show Band. What a guy. Followed in the footsteps of Dickie Rock. And before that, yeah, Jimmy Hart. What lineups Miami had. But Fran was the man. And we had great days in the Astoria Ballroom down in Bundoran and up the Starlight in Belfast. Always did a couple of gigs with him. Great, great, great, but loveliest lad. Well, what can I say? Good evening to you. We've got such a good programme lined up tonight. A lot of classics on Celtic Connections after 8. Let's get the admin and your lovely thoughts out of the way. In a nice way. Without you, be nothing. Good evening to our Ed and Cats. First off the blocks, got your song lined up tonight, Ed. Not a problem. Jim's been on. Wee bit of Dr. Feelgood, Jim. Yeah, absolutely. I'll get that for you. And cutting across and saying hello to Lawrence and a new listener tonight, Gracie. Gracie, how the heck are you? And I'm glad you're stepping into the breach and listening to the best radio station in Northern Ireland, if not Ireland, UK, or indeed the world. And our Becky too as well. Bay City, of course, Becky, we'll line them up for you. Michael in the LA says, that's how to start a show. That talent, charisma. And he says, don't let Peter know. Because he'd put the boot to the door and be away to the pub. He'd be a lucky man, I could tell you. Lots of stuff lined up. Northern Soul. And I played that track, Springsteen track, for Eamon. And his 4-year-old son, Tiernan. Introduced him to the music early. Just like myself, Eamon. Keep it up. If you want to get in touch tonight, 074-868-93-247. On the ding-a-ling, 02890-2389-89. It'll be up in about 5 minutes. And if you're letting your fingers do the walking tonight, catch us on Studio with Belfast. 89.com. The record stock.

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play out for Carol tonight on memory of her mother. I too remember these little things. Remember going out and buying that. I loved it so much. That's a band called Greyhound. And talking about greyhounds, back one the other night there. Three-legged greyhound, pound each way. It was 50 to 1 or something. 6 out of 6, sure, you can't go bad. Well, bet small and win big. Paddy Fives come on, he says, trying to back winners at Galway, Terry, but for some reason, like last year, ends up outside the pub in Saltill. Like most of mine, anyway, so to do, Paddy, I can tell you. It's been a rough year there between that and Goodwood, you know, it's hard to get, but at a few the other night just cleared me. And Willie Mullins again, per usual, filled it out. And Ed's been on, he says, can you give me one for tomorrow? Ed, yes, I'll have a wee juke later on and give you my heads up on that one. But remember, bet small and win big. You don't see a poor bookie. Dee's been on as well earlier on. He wants a wee bit of Northern Soul. We'll have that lined up for you, Dee, later on. And Jim, I want Dr. Feelgood. Yes, we'll have that lined up just at the appropriate time to play it, because you just can't just jump in, as you can appreciate. What else have we got? Yes, I was driving down the road tonight and seen a guy with another radio station, which is getting a lot of press at the moment. Tooted the horn. I says, what are you doing? He looked at me, he says, what? I says, what are you doing? Listening to that, any chance of Belfast 89? He says, oh, have that on it. I says, switch. He was so cheeky, like, yeah, I'm just one of those faces, you know what I mean? The Jewelers. Ed's just come on and name up on the Jewelers. Cy and I forget their surname. Is it Thornton? Thornton Cy. I'll look it up for you. But the Jewelers. But leads me right on, Ed, thank you very much, to another band which I've been highlighting. They're brand new. They're in England and they may be making their way over here with their new brand of sort of ska. They're called the Ska Brats. And this album I've got off them, it's dedicated to the coolest cat. The Ska Brats dedicated the whole album to memory of Courtney, the General Windross, who was big in the Jamaican soul. So, give you one of their tracks. I played it last week. Would you let me know what you think? This is called Soon You'll

Ed, it's Cy and Tiber Cronson. Cronston. This is them now. Two twins. No, they're not twins. I was an only twin, I'm thinking about.

always features my show on a Friday night, well, mainly, and as a few do, because they're not played during the week and I get the opportunity to throw them out there. But they're a great wee duet. They're two brothers, and thanks to Carl for sending it in. I forgot the second name. It was Cranston, but the new Cy and Tiber. But just like everything else, thank you, Carl. Yes, the videos, it's worthwhile having a wee look at the videos on YouTube of the Jewelers. Brilliant to have, you know, especially at one of the edits, the girls up doing the slush, you know, absolutely, that's the sky slushy, and brilliant, absolutely. What have we lined up? I have a Northern Soul coming up, we've got glam, we've got ska, we're going back to the super sounds of the 70s, all the music for you tonight, and don't forget Mr. McVeigh, 10 o'clock tonight, right through to the wee small hours. And he'll serenade you as well. But it's one show not to miss. Probably it. And tomorrow night's 10 o'clock through to wee small hours. Mark Boylan's production of Soul Sequence. You just lift them and put them on any radio station in this country.

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Ed says, I'm on fire tonight. Any more of it, he'll have to put me out. 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
1: From the Sky News Centre at 8, a funeral director has been jailed for 20 years for letting bodies rot in his mortuary while handing fake ashes back to scores of grieving families. 48-year-old Robert Bush hoarded bodies at his premises in Hull and stole from charities during a 12-year crime spree. Judge Mr Justice Hilliard says financial greed led to his shocking decisions.
2: So little was the regard he had for the deceased or for the feelings of their relatives that he would provide them with what purported to be the ashes of a particular person at a time when that person had not in fact been cremated at all. Whose ashes he provided, we cannot know.
1: Prime Minister Andy Burnham has described Gianni Infantino as the wrong man to lead FIFA. The head of football's governing body is under growing pressure over his plans to sell a stake in the World Cup. The organisation's chief operating officer, Kevin Lamore, has accused him of deceit. The Southport killer has been charged with three attacks on prison guards. In one, Axel Ruder Cabana is accused of pouring boiling water over an officer at HMP Belmarsh in South London last year. The 19-year-old has since been transferred to Broadmoor Hospital. The mayoral contest in Greater Manchester has gone into a second round. No one's got the necessary 50% needed to replace Andy Burnham. That means it comes down to second preference votes, with the seven candidates whittled down to two. Either Labour's Bev Craig or Reform's Cyan Astley will win. Turnout was 25%. Rob Ford's a professor of political science at the University of Manchester.
3: We don't have any figures, we just know the top two. But if the stakes look like the polls do, then it does suggest that this is Bev Craig's race to lose. But as you mentioned, there's an awful lot of second preferences to count now, so it could be some time before we find out for sure.
1: 600 jobs are going at Betfred, the gambling firm's blaming rising costs and a worsening economic climate. And the Scottish Premiership season's just kicking off. Rangers under new boss Derek McInnes are at Dundee United. The score's 0-0. That's the latest. I'm Chris Milligan.

0: time to break out the big guns. Belfast 89!
1: Let's go Northern Soul. Spicy for D tonight. Kicking us off, Frankie Valli. Of this promise, believe what I say.

Pete McVeigh here. On The Late Show on Belfast 89 every Friday night from 10 to midnight, we put the big light off, put the lava lamp on, and ease you into the weekend with classic tracks hand-picked for late night listening. As well as music you know and love, I'll try and unearth a few tracks you haven't heard for an absolute age, but will, hopefully, bring back a memory or two. And I will also bring you a song or three that you might have missed. New oldies that just might become new favourites. If this sounds like your type of music, I would love your company. The Late Show with Pete McVeigh, Friday 10 to midnight here on Belfast 89.

0: absolutely perfect, brilliant track for Northern Soul, Ray Cridland, and a track called Still Messing With My Heart. Absolutely brilliant. Brings our wee sort of tribute to Northern Soul to an end for tonight. Archie's been on, she says. She always gets it right, you know, she's so descriptive. She says, good evening, Terry, all good in the hood, listening to you, and just about the neck of cheese toasty. Once it cools down, it's like molten lava. Do you ever get a stick in the roof of your mouth? The cheese just congeals. And your tongue's trying to help out, and but it's sort of scalded as well. And she sent me another wee reply. I'd sent back there, okay, love you, you're such a descriptive way about her, you know. And and about the geography, yeah, which leads me on to Celtic Connections coming up very, very shortly. But there's a tribute I want to play tonight for our first track on Celtic Connections, because we're dedicating it to Glenn Hansard, who was killed, unfortunately, there on a motorbike accident. And as you know, he was out spawn. For those who don't really know who he was a lead singer with The Frames, and more recently, but he was out spawn in The Commitments. Remember the drummer? And he was in the shop window, the pawn shop. They remember, hey, you ginger, shut the up. And, you know, but he also, Oscar, he got his Oscar for Falling Slowly. Do you remember that from, I think it was the film Once back in the 2000s there? And, you know, from a wee lad from Ballymun, his story's absolutely incredible, Glenn Hansard, and a real people's person. He would go down to Grafton Street and busk, even though this notability he had because of being a superstar, but he never ever wanted that. And he said, just sitting in a room in Ballymun, and got his guitar and set for about 6 months, and learned all the Bob, I was going to say Bob Seger there. God, what was his name? Come to me later on, doesn't matter. But anyway, that was him. Such a wonderful, wonderful man as well, gentleman. So tonight we're kicking off with him, and I'm not going to play the one which you thought, Falling Slowly, which is beautiful. I'm going to play a track called You Ain't Going Nowhere, which is absolutely beautiful. So, a tribute from me to Glenn. God bless, rest in peace. My goodness me.
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0: Yeah, Glenn Hansard and Marquita Arglova, who he recorded Falling Slowly with as well. Bob Dylan, that was Bob Dylan track they covered there. Wasn't it absolutely beautiful? Ed came on to me last week and he says, Terry, any chance of this particular next song? And I says, yes, but I didn't get it last week because Celtic Connections was there. So from a young man who lived in Ballymun, we now get into the car. And what we're going to do is head down the road just outside Dublin and near Dunleary. And we're supposed to go across to London with this one, but no, he was at home and he sort of wrote it. But down we go to Dunleary, and here's a young man who gave us this particular track with his band.
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0: Mr. Shane McGowan talking about that rainy night in Soho.

0: perfect orchestration and production of a song. Do you hear the? Oh, fantastic. The strings in that blew me away. Absolutely. Okay, we're jumping in the car, so it's going to be a tough one. Well, here we go. We're heading from Dublin. We're heading in now to Kildare. We're heading to Westmeath. Hitting across. We're heading from the eastern seaboard over to the west. And we're cutting across. Oh, God, a wee bit of rugged country there. We're going to be hitting the edges of Galway, Mayo, Sligo. Up we go. And we're up, heading all the way to the coast and to the Gaeltacht region and going into Dunloe. And we'll have the festival for Mary from Dunloe. And a band who may be coming here next week. You know, the Fla is on, Fla Kjol. Basically, Kjolag is crack, music and fun, and that's what the Fla is, the festival. So a festival of fun and crack and great music, and that's the 2nd to the 5th. Well, this town will be burned. God knows what we'd be like trying to get in here next week. But it's there in Donegal and Dunloe we meet up with a crowd of young lads who just wanted for a bit of crack to play music, and they're headed by the singer-songwriter Pat Gallagher and musicians Charlie Doug, Declan Quinn, Jerry Coyle, Sean Dougherty, Jason Philbin and Michael Gallagher. They took on a rare name, and I'll not go in too long because we'll be here all day, and the band was called, still is, That Goats Don't Shave, and one to get you moving tonight. A few shout-outs after this.
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0: and clear the windpipes, all right. Oh my God, that was so good. Peter's just brought me in the album 50 years ago, Teddy Palmer album, and all the glitter and on the front of it, Teddy Bear. Do you remember it? But we'll talk about that later on. Brilliant album, and some of the tracks I remember, we're talking about it there, and he's just popped out to get a show ready. Pete, 10 o'clock through to 12 tonight. One more on Celtic Connections. I'll leave it just for a second, because the dashboard has gone absolutely nuts tonight. Thank you, everybody. Ed and Kat have been on. That's that one. Yeah, we're talking about Amy Weaving. 15 years Amy's died. And Shane McGowan, yes, he was a poet without any doubt. And raise her up and send her off to Milford Derry, the N17, the Saw Doctors. Yes, we'll get that next week, Ed, so we will for you. But definitely. Anne Gaelic has been on and says, Terry, any chance of playing A Woman's Heart by Mary Black for Jordan Patricia? No pressure, Cara. So, John of Dreams. And when the night comes, it's John of Dreams. Beautiful, absolutely beautiful. My mate played in the band years ago called Thatch, and they used to do it. Big Brenton Armstrong would have been the ones pumping that out, and they were such a band as well, Thatch. If you bring back time. Right, who else has been on? Catherine. Oh, hi, Catherine. I love that Shane McGowan song. Yes, Catherine, you sent me a few in last week. Could you also maybe drop those back into me again? You want to play it? And Liam's come on up in Dunmurry, and Liam says, yeah, it was Bob Dylan, and it's Liam and Ruth up in Dunmurry tonight. Thanks very much, Liam. I say old age here, definitely getting to me. Carol's on, and she says, where are we? Oh, she likes that Roy Cridlin track, New to Me. Yeah, and it's a beauty, and it's a really, really good track. I suppose you got the phone there, Carl, and just put it up and got the artist, etc. Claire. Good evening to our Claire, who's down in the North Down Riviera tonight. And she says, how are you in the Super Music Friday? And she's listening in from Rainy Bangor tonight. And she's the Sunshine Girl, though. That is her, our Claire, down in Bangor tonight. Now, the Tired Taxi Man's been on, and he says he's off tonight, but any chance of his sloshed tracks? Yeah, I'll get those for you. And R. Michael's been on again. He says, blazes. Shh. And let's say the word. Forgot to say hi to Carl. Oops. She'd be brokenhearted. What about Gail? Huh? Oh, Michael, honestly, take you nowhere. The Caravan of Love, also down in Kilkeel tonight. We've got the Bay City Rollers coming up for you, for Becky. And I hope you're all enjoying the show tonight. As I said, it's quite varied. And we're going to sort of just finish up Celtic Connections tonight. This is a guy who, who's got a fantastic voice, first of all, but it's been covered by so many people. And I'm trying to think of the one I done years ago, Paddy. What was his name, Paddy? What do you call it? Oh, he did Clare to Hear, etc. Oh my goodness me. Oh my. Anyway, shows you where I am tonight. But anyway, without further ado, making on.
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1: We couldn't get in the car, but have to row a boat across the Shuck over to Scotland to get Eric Bogle, formerly from Adelaide in Australia, made his way 25 years ago to the Scottish borders and produced some of the loveliest songs around. And that one he pulled off absolutely brilliantly. As I say, gonna up the ante as we go here. Next week we may introduce the Furies. Catherine's been on. What about Sinead O'Connor? Absolutely. And those will feature definitely on it next week. As we go through next week, 2nd to the 5th, we're going to have... I suppose the station will be inundated at my request for the diddly D, because it's the Fla. Right, the tired taxi man is... not working tonight. Normally he'd be strutting his stuff round in Belfast, round beside, I was going to say the Albert Clockler. Oh, we've got to be careful with that one. He's usually round that direction anyway, and he stops and he pulls in and he does the slush, and he's the windows open and people are looking at him, but he doesn't care. But he's in the garden tonight, and here he goes. Let's hope. Take it away, Amy.

0: can't keep myself from laughing. Still Game. Have you watched it yet? If you haven't, again, back to YouTube and put Still Game on. Beautiful Sunday. Pete and I had a good laugh at it the other week. It's just something that brings a tear to your eye. Right, what time is it? Goodness, look at the time.
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By the way, well done to me, last week. I ended up with my brother in Dingle, a wee place called Camp, just outside it, with all the Kerry supporters, and they took it great. Better team won. Okay, see us after the...

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1: From the Sky News Centre at 9, a funeral director has been jailed for 20 years for letting bodies rot in storage while giving families the wrong remains. Police say there was evidence Robert Bush, who's 48, used a communal store of unidentified mixed ashes to give to bereaved relatives. He admitted 67 offences following a police raid at his premises in Hull, including fraud and preventing lawful burials. Karen Dry entrusted the funerals of both her parents to Bush.
2: We all deserve dignity in death. And this was totally denied to our loved ones. Deep scars remain due to the terrible violations committed against our loved ones. It is agonising to recall a baby denied a proper cremation and left in a paper bag.
1: FIFA's president is under pressure after another senior member of the organisation condemned his plans to bring in private investment to the World Cup. Kevin Lamore has accused him of deceiving the governing body's staff. The Greater Manchester mayoral by-election's gone to a second round after no candidate met the 50% threshold. Round two's only being contested between Labour and Reform to decide who replaces Andy Burnham. A court's given the green light for construction work to start on a Chinese super embassy in central London. Objections from residents living near the former Royal Mint site have been dismissed. Anna Morris smashed the Commonwealth Games 4,000-metre individual pursuit record on her way to gold. The Welsh cyclist beat England's Josie Knight by more than 6 seconds at the Velodrome in Glasgow. She says she's thrilled to become champion.
3: That's the last title that I've been able to win in the IP, so, got national champs, world champs and European, and I would like to be able to have Commonwealth Games added. It's amazing, yeah.
1: After claiming silver in the 10-kilometre scratch race, Morris was downgraded to fifth for obstructing another sprinter. And Dundee United lead Rangers 1-0 at half-time in the first Scottish Premiership match of the season. Lachlan Rose tapped home for the hosts. That's the latest. I'm Chris Milligan.

what can I say? Sent that with love to Becky and Gracie, listening in for the first time tonight in the Caravan of Love up there in Kilkeel. What a show it must have been there. I'd say it'd been rocking. And Becky giving it what's for. Fair play to you, kid. Let it rip. I've got this track put on for me some time ago. I think it was Pete put it on for me. Bilbo Baggins. And this was one of my favourites from the 70s, without doubt.

0: Oh, brilliant. Bilbo Baggins, if you want to get your hands on that. Bringing back some great memories. Carl's come in and says, yes, great tune. And she always agrees with me, mainly in our choice of music. She's pretty good, Carl. Without any doubt, she knows her stuff. Where are we? Yes, let me cut across here. Brendy says he's just come in, and him and the missus were out having a few scoops down at Cutter's River Terrace. They're back for the last hour. Yeah, I'll do a wee trek for you very shortly. And where are we? Cutting across the... Terry McGood, wife and I, only moved to Belfast 89 after listening to another local radio station that we had been listening to for years. Glad we made the switch, as we love this station. Great tunes and crack. Brilliant. Just brilliant. Now, that's what it's all about. And also, Lawrence has come on as well, and he says, that's why Belfast 89 is the best. Much appreciated. Spread the word, folks. You wouldn't believe the amount that people don't know about us. As true as God. And, you know, there's a few stations out there which are diminishing as we're sort of slightly growing. But we would love your input. Spread the word as we go. All right, I'm just looking at the time as well. Mr. McVeigh getting the show ready. He's the lava lamp on, so I've just had a look again at a show. You're going to love tonight. Just chilling out. You're going to love it. It's every tick on the box for me. Every song is there. But anyway, our love is a... Our love is a lie.
1: Our love is a lie.
0: Here we go.
1: And so we begin. Foolishly laying our hearts on the table. Stumbling in.
0: Michael in Liverpool, if you want to ring me in again.
1: Our love is a flame.
0: Please.

Ah, great wee tune. Jim and Charlie, we did say, out at the airport there, and we mentioned Brenda. Okay, right. It's great to know how people actually find the station. And so basically what happened, Jordan and Patricia were up at the... Where was that? Yes, we're up. The Empire. And I think a few people said about Belfast 89. I'm glad you're smitten. And this is one of the best nights you can get as well. Not for just me, but Peter. Next is probably best show. And the whole place, Denmark, tomorrow night. You know, it's appointment listening. It's stuff you really put the kettle on for. But back to me. I'm going to go a wee bit glam with this one. So prepare yourselves.

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That's a fine tune. Reverend Nathan Jones. I like it.

This is for Brenda and the missus out on the liquor tonight. Lucky ducks. Down at the lock, I'm sure it was beautiful.

0: Yeah, I don't look at it too much, I can tell you. We said I maybe. Don't like see what coming back at me. At least it's not cracked yet. So. 10 shillings for the possessed toy.
1: Not the rainbow drops. Not the rainbow buttons.
0: Anyway, it was for Brandy and the missus tonight. Okay, what do we like? 21. Wow, gotta up the ante. Don't forget, the soundtrack of your weekend begins at 10 o'clock. Pete McVeigh. Music to chill you right through the night. Oh, just a great show lined up.

Yeah, two classics back to back here on 89.3 FM. I've got about 20 minutes to go. Well, 10 will lead in anyway. But a classic every Friday night. If it's not Neil, if it's not Pete, it's me. But you can't beat a bit of Bob.

tune. Well, there you go. Playing that for Carl and our Michael tonight. He says, just right on cue. And Carl says, she's just returned home with Bran the dog. And having to be dance about. Well, that's me. I'll catch you all at Godspurs' next Friday night. Pete next, and have fun tonight.

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1: From the Sky News Centre at 10, a funeral director in Hull who let bodies rot in storage while giving families the wrong ashes has been jailed for 20 years. Robert Bush also admitted preventing lawful burials and stealing from charities. Katie Walston chose Bush to cremate her miscarried baby in 2023. What she found out horrified her.
2: He'd never cremated my baby at all. He'd picked up the baby's remains from the hospital, and after then there's no trace of where that baby went. That's a question that I would always want to ask him, is what did you do with my baby? It's torture.
1: The Prime Minister's calling on the head of FIFA to quit over his plans to sell stakes in the World Cup to private investors. Andy Burnham says Gianni Infantino is the wrong man to lead football's global governing body. An Israeli source says there won't be a withdrawal of the IDF from its current yellow line in Gaza unless Hamas undergoes genuine disarmament. Donald Trump's announced his Board of Peace has reached a historic agreement with the militants laying down their weapons. Southport killer Axel Rudakabana has been charged with three assaults on staff while he was at Belmarsh Prison. He allegedly poured boiling water over an officer last May. The teenager was given a life sentence for murdering three girls at a Taylor Swift-themed dance class 2 years ago. The Conservatives say UK national security will be compromised after a High Court challenge against a Chinese super embassy was dismissed. Work can now begin on the site near the Tower of London. Former Tory leader Ian Duncan-Smith says Beijing must be dealt with differently.
3: The price we pay when we kowtow to China is in human lives. Millions are dying, and the transnational repression today in Britain will only increase if this embassy is agreed to.
1: And in sport, it's finished 1-1 between Dundee United and Rangers in the opening game of the Scottish Premiership season. United led at the break with a goal on his league debut for Australian Lachlan Rose. That's the latest. I'm Connor Sefton.
4: Pete McVeigh on Belfast 89.

Thank you, Terry White. The Quiet Man has been entertaining you for the last 3 hours, and he's like a whippet out of the studio tonight. Him and I got talking about fish suppers, and just has put a notion into his head, so he's a way to get one. Hopefully he finds somewhere close at hand so he can bring one back. Anyway, it is Friday the 31st of July, last day of the month, and also payday for many of us as well, thank goodness. And it's Pete with you on the Friday Late Show, taking you up to midnight tonight. And the closer we get to midnight, the more and more laid back we get. But we'll go down through the gears. Terry had wound things up quite a fair bit during his last couple of hours, and I will take her down the gears and just get more and more gentle the closer we get to midnight. We kicked her off tonight with Manfred Mann's Earth Band. Manfred Sepps Lubowitz, aka Manfred Mann, Mick Rogers of the band, providing vocals on Joybringer. Also in this hour, music from the Doobies, Cream, Tom Petty, Patti Smith, Bruce Springsteen, Linda Ronstadt. We're going to have same title, different song a bit later on, Marshall Tucker Band, Andrew Gold. And then in the Mogadon Hour, between 11 and 12, when we get really laid back, we have Air Supply, Marmalade, Uriah Heep, Simon and Garfunkel, Carly Simon, Creedence Clearwater Revival, Alice Cooper, Odyssey, Bee Gees, Tom Waits, and as many as I can squeeze into that hour. Not slowing her down just yet, but Frankie Valli and the Four Seasons from 1976. In my dreams, I'm a Western hero, Silver Star.

Frankie Valli and the Four Seasons, although not Frankie Valli doing the vocals in that one. It's drummer Jerry Pulci taking the microphone, as Frankie Valli was having hearing problems at the time, which were later corrected, but he had to take a back seat on that one. Hello to Michael in the LA, and Michael's saying there's only one superstar on air at this time of the night anywhere on the planet. Not too sure who it is you're listening to, Michael, but I do know you have your tongue firmly in your cheek. But lovely to know you are here and keeping me company on this Friday night. Little bit of Californian blue-eyed funk. Here's the Doobies.

Still on the road and still making albums, the Doobie Brothers and Long Train Running. That one actually originally released in 1973, made the charts, made top 10 in the US and Canada, but failed the chart in the UK and Ireland. And it wasn't until the mid-90s when it was remixed and re-released that it actually made it into the UK and Irish charts, made top 10 then, so it didn't do too bad. It's Pete with you on the Friday Late Show here in Belfast 89. Hello, Carol. Yes, Carol, I did say I'm going to have the marmalade in the second hour of the show, and it is the track that we were talking about last week, so hopefully you will be able to stay with me until that. And it's early into the Mug of Dawn hour, if that's any use to you. I think we will go early. Every week we do like a double dose of the 60s back to back. I think we'll go a little bit earlier this tonight than we normally do. Starting off with Cream, and then we're going a little bit hippie psychedelic.

0: Ginger Baker, Jack Bruce, Eric Clapton, Cream, I Feel Free from 1966. Just one of these things that interests me. That track was actually, I Feel Free, was produced by Robert Stigwood. And if you think you know the name, he is the guy who basically in the 70s was the driving force, or one of the main driving forces behind disco, and the guy who brought us Saturday Night Fever and Grease. So a bit of a change of pace from 60s rock to 70s disco, and then after that, from the hippie counterculture rock musical her, Oliver, Good Morning Starshine, and from Good Morning Starshine to Good Afternoon Sunshine. Hello to the McFarlane clan, who are in sunny Florida at the minute, and with two extra ones from the McFarlane clan tonight. Normally on a Friday night, the youngest, Matilda and Theodore, they have to go to bed before the show comes on, but because of the time difference, they're listening in today. I don't know what they've done wrong that they're getting that sort of punishment. I think they should be away playing in the pool and all, and never mind all that. Anyway, Dom, the McFarlane clan, lovely to know you're there. I hope you've had a great holiday and safe journey home. And also good evening to Jack the Hat Jack, as always. Lovely to have your company on this Friday night. Break, and then back with Tom Petty and the Heartbreakers.
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3: 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Come and get it.

Doubly appropriate before the break. We were talking about Florida and that one American Girl, which is a bit appropriate, but more appropriate. Tom Petty hails from Gainesville in Florida, which is just northwest of Orlando. Tom Petty and the Heartbreakers, American Girl. Actually, it's another one, the same as the one we had earlier, the Doobie Brothers, that when it was first released in 76, despite radio play, didn't chart in the UK, and it wasn't until the mid-90s that it actually made the charts. Going to go now for the track that Bruce Springsteen gifted to Patti Smith. Bruce Springsteen had written Because the Night for his Darkness at the Edge of Town album. Wasn't happy with the lyrics, and his producer at the time was also working with an up-and-coming artist, Patti Smith. And Springsteen, very generously, gave her the song and allowed her to add lyrics and give her co-writing credits. Give her the first of three UK and Irish hits. Take it away, Patty.

0: Smith Group with Springsteen's Because the Night. And Talking of the Boss. From the aforementioned Darkness on the Edge of Town album.
1: Rattlesnake Speedway in the Utah Desert. I pick up my money and head back into town.
0: The Promised Land.

You're no good. Not by annual appraisement, but the Merseybeat band, the Swinging Blue Jeans, they had a UK hit in 1963 at the same time as D.D. Warwick was in the charts with a song in the US. Linda Ronstadt then had been including it in her live shows for years. And then in 74, when she was recording her Heart Like a Wheel album, she was short of a track, and reluctantly she was convinced, she was talked into putting You're No Good onto that. Good choice, as the record company decided to release it as a single, topped the US Billboard charts and sold something like 2.5 million copies worldwide. Andrew Gold on drums, a little bit of Andrew Gold later on. Right, we're going now for a same title, different song. Well, for those who, like me, are a bit of on a pedantic bent, it's not technically the same title, different song. Both songs have Brandy in the title. The first one from Scott English is just Brandy. The second one from Looking Glass is Brandy, open brackets, You're a Fine Girl, close brackets. But we'll let it go. It's close enough.

two records, both called Brandy, well, almost, and two records that were one-hit wonders in the UK. The second one there, Looking Glass, Brandy, You're a Fine Girl, part of the Jersey Shore sound, along with Springsteen, The Four Seasons and all that. The band are called Looking Glass, and send that one, Neil McLaren's way, and it was a great favourite of his. And if you know it, if you don't even remember it from the 70s, it has been in Guardians of the Galaxy, where it, goes against, like, a meaningful moment in the movie, and it's also been Charlie's Angels and in the TV series Ozark. And before that, then, Scott English, an American from Brooklyn, New York, singer-songwriter, and he was a guy who produced actually some of Thin Lizzy's music, but great voice, and the track called Brandy. And as you will know, Barry Manilow then recorded a fresh version of it in 1974. He changed the title to Mandy to avoid confusion with the Looking Glass hit Brandy, You're a Fine Girl. And then the Manilow version was a massive worldwide hit, sold something like 2 million copies. Scott English then said, and I love this story, he said he originally hated the Manilow version because he took out part of the verse and he took out the meaning and he'd done this and he made things original, whatever that means. And then he says, but after he had bought his fourth house and his second yacht with the royalties from the Manilow version, he got to quite like it. Westlife also, they took it into the charts in 2003. A few hellos while I'm here. Hello to Doris. Doris, lovely to hear from you. Lawrence, great to hear from you as well. Jack the Hat saying, we've been saying about Springsteen's Darkness on the Edge of Town album earlier, and Jack saying that he thinks it's probably Springsteen's finest work. Yeah, well, he's done a lot of good stuff for you, but it would be up there. And hello to Jerry. Jerry, I will put that band on the spreadsheet for the next couple of weeks. And Jerry reminding us, the Sunday picnics in the park in Bangor, free events where you can bring drink and have a picnic and all, and it's a Queen tribute band this week. And I got put it up during the week, actually. Somebody said to me, why do you mention this thing in Bangor? And it's only purely because people have got in touch with me and said to me about it. I'm more than happy to give a shout out to any non-commercial events. You know, if they're something that, if it's a commercial event, we would be looking maybe to have advertising taken with us for it. But if it's a non commercial event, free to the public, particularly if it's music, happy to give a shout out no matter where it is. Probably not going to do it for this next week because there's far, far too many events absolutely everywhere. Bangor, Hollywood, Belfast, Carrick, just a lot. The particularly Belfast coming down with music over this next week. One of my favourite southern country bands. This is the Marshall Tucker Band, Heard It in a Love Song.

Heard it in a love song from the Marshall Tucker Band. Nobody actually in the band called Marshall Tucker. The story they tell is that in the small town Spartanburg in South Carolina that they hailed from, they used to do, when they were starting up, they used to rehearse in a local room, you know, they hired a room above a bar, and when the caretaker used to bring him out the key for that room, there was a bit of paper on it attached and it said Marshall Tucker, and they never found out, was he a previous caretaker, did he own the hut? They never found out what it was. But they just thought it was a good name, and it had stopped fights amongst them who was going to be the actual lead singer, whose name was going to go in the band. So they say they went, and as I say, the rest is history. The Marshall Tucker Band, and heard it in a love song. You are listening to Belfast 89. It's Pete McVeigh with you on the Friday Late Show through until midnight. And Carol was in touch. This is lovely. Carol says, I have such vivid memories of listening to Brandy by Scott English, probably aged 11 or 12. She can remember the house she lived in. Everything is like snap shot of the time. The magic of music. Yeah, isn't that what it's all about? That's what we love here on Belfast 89. We play the tracks, and sometimes they can get overplayed and they lose the attachment, but every now and then you get one and you listen to it and it just takes you way, way back to then, and it can be a lovely, lovely feeling. So thanks for that, Carol. Right, after the 11 o'clock news, we will be taking her down a gear and again as we go into the Mog of Dawn hour. Taking us up to the news, here's Andrew Gold.

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0: cities during a 12-year crime spree. Judge Mr. Justice Hilliard says financial greed led to his shocking actions.
1: So little was the regard he had for the deceased or for the feelings of their relatives that he would provide them with what purported to be the ashes of a particular person at a time when that person had not in fact been cremated at all. Whose ashes he provided, we cannot know.
0: The Chancellor says his first budget will move money and power out of Westminster and into every postcode around Britain. John Healey's confirmed it will take place on the 28th of October. Pressure's mounting on FIFA boss Gianni Infantino as a second senior member of the organisation's condemned his plans to bring in private investment to the World Cup. Chief Operating Officer Kevin Lamore is accusing him of deceiving the governing body's staff. Former FA chairman David Bernstein doesn't think Infantino will last.
2: What he's done is divisive, it's bad judgment. I mean, it really smacks of major incompetence, to put it nicely. He's losing the confidence of his audience, of his mandate, and therefore he may have to go. I think it's quite possible.
0: FIFA says nobody is selling football. England's on track for its driest July on record. Reservoir storage currently stands at 72%. That's down from 75% a week ago. And in sport, Derek McInnes saw his Rangers team draw 1-1 at Dundee United in the opening game of the Scottish Premiership season. United led at the break with a goal on his league debut for Australian Lachlan Rose. That's the latest. I'm Connor Sefton.
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It's the late night sound of Belfast 89, Pete McVeigh on the Friday Late Show, easing you into the weekend with you through until midnight. And we come into this hour from the land down under, Melbourne duo, Air Supply and All Out of Love. Hello to Sharon. We'd been talking earlier about the brandy from what is it, Scott? Scott English. Perhaps take Pete, Scott English, and Sharon saying she also has vivid memories of listening to brandy. It was played a lot in Radio Luxembourg. I was actually thinking, like, sometimes, you know, we used to listen to Radio Luxembourg at nights, and sometimes the signal was so bad, it's a wonder you could identify any of the songs we were playing. But Sharon's saying, I also remember being outraged at Barry Manilow changing it to Mandy. Yeah, well, a bit extreme. And also, thanks, Sharon, sending me a recommendation for a TV show to watch. I have a wee note of that one. And talking of TV shows and talking about brandies, the other brandy, She's a Fine Girl, and Jerry had sent me a note of a TV series that is featured in Widow's Bay. He said, You're a Fine Girl, Brandy is featured in this excellent series, both funny and genuinely scary. I think it's on Apple TV. I'm maybe going to have to look to renew my Apple TV subscription, because I see the Ted Lasso's coming back on in a few weeks as well, one I really liked. Okay, I digress. In this hour, to try and tempt you to stay with me to midnight, we have music from Tom Waits, from Odyssey, Olivia Newton-John, Alice Cooper, Creedence Clearwater Revival, Simon and Garfunkel, Carly Simon, Uriah Heep. First off, but this absolute gem, 1969, The Marmalade. Reflections of My Life.

especially for Carol. The Marmalade Reflections of My Life. I know I've said before, I did not appreciate the Marmalade during the 60s and 70s, and it's only been listening this last couple of years, listening back to their albums. Such a classy band, and particularly that track. Eileen in Brisbane saying, talking of Radio Luxembourg, the only way we could get it was for my brother to stick a knife in the wireless and wiggle it about. No health and safety in those days. Little bit of prog rock now. When I was putting this show together, the sun was splitting the trees, and I thought this was ironic because it's called rain. And then when I was heading up from the North Down Riviera tonight, the skies opened, so maybe slightly more appropriate. This is Uriah Heep.

prog rockers Uriah Heep from their Magician's Birthday album And Rain. Talking of serious dedication to radio listening, says Doris, I've currently got a radio that only will work with a wire coat hanger as an aerial. Back in the 70s I had a Vauxhall Viva and the aerial, and it was a coat hanger for many a year. I'm going to ask for a bit of indulgence for this next one. It's a bit of a strange one, so hopefully you'll put up with it for a few minutes. It's just for a little light relief on a Friday night. It's a song whose subject matter includes parents' bad marriage, friends' unhappy lives, boyfriend's enthusiasm for marriage but controlling nature, woman's initial reluctance and ultimate capitulation. Yeah, sounds a bit of laughs. But it was Carly Simon's debut single from her eponymous debut album. It gave her first top 10 hit in the US, sold something like 1.5 million copies, and brought her to the world's attention.

0: Carly Simon, that's the way I always heard it should be. And then Simon and Garfunkel, The Sound of Silence. Michael, yes, I have taken a note of that. I will suss that one out if I can. And good evening to Gail. Gail's saying she's waiting for Sos to come home. She's at the Flicks, keeping my fingers crossed she brings some popcorn home. But the only thing you can do, Gail, is if she turns up without popcorn, send her back out again. You know, you'd be so disappointed. Particularly, have you seen some of the cinemas now are doing popcorn with chocolate buttons through it? Just what a delight that is. Okay, we're going to go for the last break of tonight, and then it's all music all the way up to midnight. Back after the break with Creedence Clearwater Revival.
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rings Clearwater Revival, Long As I Can See the Light. Actually one of the lesser played Creedence songs, despite it actually being one of their biggest hits in the UK and Ireland, made top 20 in the, what year was that, 1971, was it? I know, 1970. But it's a great track. It doesn't get played anywhere near enough. And what have I got down here? Yeah. Julie Covington had a hit with this. Elkie Brooks also recorded it. Here's the original from Alice Cooper.

Such powerful, powerful lyrics. Alice Cooper, Only Women Bleed, from his Welcome to My Nightmare album. Doris is saying, no need for the lava lamp or the salt lamp tonight. There's an almost full moon outside her window, and a clear sky. So she's enough light from the moon to light up the room. Thanks for the photo. Can't see it actually here from the studio, but take your word for it. I'd say it looks absolutely gorgeous. This is the track that gave Olivia Newton-John her first US number one. Won her two Grammys, sold 3 million copies.

get the last note. As always, Olivia Newton-John, I love you. I honestly love you. Jack the Hat in touch saying, yeah, the moon looking absolutely fantastic tonight. I don't know if it's warm enough to go outside, take the radio or whatever it is outside, and just sit and relax and stare at the moon and listen to the music. It's one way to go, but even Jack saying, just even in through the window, it's looking absolutely gorgeous. I'll maybe vary my route home tonight to try and get a better view. Still to come between now and midnight, Chicago, Roberta Flack, Tom Waits, the Bee Gees. But now, a band, a New York disco group, well, they started life as the Lopez Sisters. Two disco hits, and then they changed pace to, as so many bands and disco bands do, to just slow it way, way down. The band are Odyssey. The track, If You're Looking for a Way Out.

two tracks to take you back to the end of the night, Slow Numbers by the Light of the Glitter Ball. If you're looking for a way out, Odyssey, and How Deep Is Your Love from the Bee Gees. Almost time for me to hit that dusty trail, but as always said every week, I've a few gems left before I go. Who better for this time than a Friday night?

Sharon. I'm glad that one was worth staying awake for. Tom Waits from his album The Heart of Saturday Night in San Diego, certainly. I've played a couple of other versions of that over the last 6 months or so, but nothing compares to the original from Tom. So, almost time for me to go. I'm planning to be here next Friday night, but haven't quite sussed what my travel arrangements are going to be. Where I normally park as part of is, one of these zones is going to be closed for the next week. So I'm not too sure about that. And the last buses and trains to my part of the world will be gone beforehand. But I'm sure I'll get something sorted out. I've a good playlist, in my humble opinion, already ready for next week. And but as always, there's room for your suggestions. I would love to hear from you, whether it's for a track you would like to hear on a Friday night, particularly if it's something you haven't heard for an absolute age. Maybe a turntable hit, maybe something you bought and nobody else really got it, but you would like to get it to a wider audience. Pete@belfast89.com is the email, or if you go on to Facebook, you can find me on Facebook. You see a photo of me trying to look DJ-ish, and you can get me on Messenger, WhatsApp, all those good ways. I would love to hear from you, say, even if it is just to say hello. And hopefully we'll be here next week. Lots of music around everywhere over the next week, so get as much of it in as you can. Hopefully the weather will hold up for us. I'm going to leave you, as I say, with two absolute gems. Finishing off tonight with the number one from 1976 from Chicago, If You Leave Me Now, and before that, Roberta Flack and Killing Me Softly with his song. So just enjoy those before you go toes up, and hopefully catch you next week and have a good week.

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2: From the Sky News Centre at midnight. Labour's Bev Craig has been elected Mayor of Greater Manchester. She beat Reform candidate Cyan Astley on second preferences. The Greens came third, while recently formed Restore Britain pushed the Conservatives into fifth place. During her victory speech, Andy Burnham's successor called for an end to divisive politics that pits neighbour against neighbour.
3: We will build a Greater Manchester that works for all of us, that we're all proud of, where everyone feels welcome and everyone has a chance to succeed. Thank you.
2: Ministers are promising to regulate England's funeral sector after a funeral director in Hull left bodies to rot in storage. 48-year-old...
3: Everyone feels welcome and everyone has a chance to succeed. Thank you.
2: Ministers are promising to regulate England's funeral sector after a funeral director in Hull left bodies to rot in storage. 48-year-old Robert Bush was jailed for 20 years yesterday.

Way is due to go ahead later. Talks have failed to resolve a dispute over safety. RMT members are walking out for 24 hours. The police watchdog, the IOPC, is investigating the death of an autistic man who was handcuffed by officers. Ricky Swindles became unresponsive after being restrained in Greater Manchester last Friday. Armed officers will be deployed for the UK's largest Pride festival this weekend. It follows last Saturday's knife attack during Pride celebrations in Berlin that left one person dead and 29 others injured. Brighton and Hove attracts an estimated 500,000 people. And South America's football confederations asking for more information on Gianni Infantino's plans to sell stakes in the World Cup. UEFA's rejected the proposal and threatened to boycott FIFA tournaments. That's the latest. I'm Connor Sefton.

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I'm sure I can dance, I'm sure I can dance, I can dance.

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And don't forget to say you heard about Nemo's on Belfast 89 90 60 59 53. Come and get it.

I've heard people say that too much of anything is not good for you, baby. But I don't know about that. There's many times that we've loved and we've shared love and made love. It doesn't seem to me like it's enough.

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1: From the Sky News Centre at 1, we begin with breaking news. Gianni Infantino has scrapped controversial plans to sell off a stake in the World Cup. In a statement exclusively to Sky News, FIFA's president said it had become clear the project was too divisive. UEFA had threatened to boycott all future tournaments if the proposals went ahead. Our sports correspondent Rob Harris says his plans had sparked civil war in the world of football.
2: I've been hearing that Infantino was gradually, increasingly losing support of the world of football from key figures to stay in his post after 10 years. So this is an attempt by Gianni Infantino to try to retain the FIFA presidency by scrapping these plans.
1: Greater Manchester has a new mayor. Bev Craig has been elected, retaining the region for Labour and replacing Andy Burnham. She beat Reform's Sian Astley by 2/3 of the vote on second preferences. Most of the 60,000 migrants who crossed into the Spanish territory of Ceuta have returned to Morocco. It's believed at least 61 people who arrived by land and sea have died. Italy suspended its Schengen-free travel regime with Spain in response to the crisis. Elizabeth Brawls from the Atlantic Council.
3: It's also a political